0: Okay, that's a big wow performance there from Nadia Salerno Sonnenberg, the violinist with the New York Chamber Symphony, and Gerard Schwartz conducting Camille Saint-Saëns' Introduction and Rondo Capriccioso. 9 minutes after 5 o'clock here at Classical King, Mike Brooks and Classical King's Sean McLean with you during this, our fall fun drive for 2026. How do you make all that happen? How do you keep great music, fun, amazing performances like that on the radio? We'll tell you right after this.
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0: And here at Classical King, we're at 10 minutes now after 5 o'clock. 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
3: Mike and I like to thank you personally, and so we're always delighted when we hear from somebody who tells us why. 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
0: It is, and that is our future is you. You are Classical King's future. 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That was a big change, but it was not the end of the story. Again, our future is you. 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
0: Yeah, but Lou, let's hear from you. 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
0: All right. Beethoven takes center stage right now with the overture to his Egmont. Here's the Bavarian Radio Symphony Orchestra. Colin Davis is our conductor.

0: One of Beethoven's rare ventures onto the stage is music for Egmont, the overture played by the Bavarian Radio Symphony Orchestra. Colin Davis was the conductor here at Classical King, where it is 5:24, this Wednesday edition of the King FM Classical Commute. Mike Brooks, along with Classical King's Sean McLean, looking to get your support. 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
1: And we welcome you to a community that has a more important role than ever. So there's a silver lining to the fact that federal funding went away last year and that we've been 100% listener supported, is that where federal funding went away, something much more personal and warm feeling came in, and that's this community, you. Those of you who want to own a piece of this 24/7 provider of classical music that's very Northwest focused. That's the silver lining as far as I'm concerned. Federal funding wasn't a personal thing. This is very personal. It's you and the love you have for the music. We would love to welcome you into the community in the best way for everyone involved, which is for you to join as a sustaining member. Now, if you're already giving monthly with something taken from your bank account or credit card monthly, we are so grateful to you already. We come around every now and then to remind you that if you can up that amount, this would be a great time to do it with a match that's in effect. So Mike and I would love to be able to thank you personally. Let us know why you're joining the community, and thank you for stepping in where federal funding dropped out.
0: Indeed. Sustaining gifts is one of the great ways to do that, because sustaining gifts, well, those are, let's call it a win-win. Classical King can use that reliable source of funding to invest in the music that you love, and you can feel good knowing that, well, you're supporting a valuable, publicly available cultural resource here in the Pacific Northwest. And you become part of a family, if you will, a community of like-minded people, people that enjoy the great music and realize that, you know what, yeah, it wouldn't be there. 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Become part of the community here at Classical King. 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
0: 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That's going to open up a window. And among the things you'll see there are thank you gifts. And we're suggesting right now that you perhaps check out the one, the Essential Guitar, 33 Guitar Masterpieces. And that'll sort of plant the seeds as to, well, how much do I give? Well, you can grab that 2-CD set for just $10 a month as a wonderful thank you gift, and you now become a sustaining member, and you'll also be moving us forward towards our goal for the hour. We started off looking to see if we could get 12 new sustaining members. Well, now we're down to 10 sustaining members with 32 minutes left to go. So time is ticking away here. I know you're busy, but again, just 2 minutes of your time can get us closer to that goal line for this hour. 888-598-9810 or classicalking.org. And Sean, I mentioned I sort of opened the door as to one of those great thank you gifts.
1: Yeah, which is all about the guitar, that most intimate of instruments that is a great community instrument, as long as we're on the subject of you and the community. The guitar, an instrument you hold close to your sternum, you can feel its vibrations, you can share it with a group of people without having to have a transport company to get it there. And we have guitar masterpieces in a 2-CD set that could be yours for your $10 a month joining of this community. Become a sustainer at $10 a month. That gets doubled to 20 thanks to the match in effect, and we will send you this beautiful collection called 33 Guitar Masterpieces. One of the many composers featured is Heitor Villa-Lobos, the Brazilian, who mixed a little bit of Bach and a little bit of Brazil in his Bachianas Brasileiras. This is a transcription for guitar of the fifth one that starts with the poem, "Low at midnight, clouds are slowly passing, rosy and lustrous."

0: You know, originally that was written for 8 cellos to play, but you'd never know it. It sounds like it was just written for that melodic sound of the guitar. Wouldn't that be a lovely thing to have in your home? It could be. $10 a month, which is pennies on the day considering your budget. 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
1: 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We started off looking for 12. Sean, how are we doing?
0: 9 sustainers, and we're halfway through the hour. Ah. So absolutely doable. We've seen this happen before. And if you're somebody who listens generally around this time, then this would be your time to take advantage of 2 things. 1, the match that's in effect. 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If 10% of people give, that's not going to keep the station going. 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
1: 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At Classical King FM, let's check out some tunes from Franz Liszt. Here is his Hungarian Rhapsody No. 3 for orchestra in D. We have the Leipzig Gewandhaus Orchestra, Kurt Mazur conducting.

0: A lot of energy in that one. Franz Liszt, Hungarian Rhapsody, number 3 in orchestra, for orchestra in D. Yeah, it is 5:39 here at Classical King. 21 minutes to go until 6 o'clock. Here we are together for the Wednesday edition of the King FM Classical Commute, and also day number 1 of the Big Fall 2026 Fund Drive here at Classical King FM, where you make great music like that, things that puts a little pep in your step. 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Got you covered. 888-598-9810. 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And Sean, we're making progress.
1: 8 to go.
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0: All right, 19 minutes to go before the hour's up, and you can join the community of listeners who, well, support the music, see the value in having great music on the airwaves. 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And that same 2 minutes will pay off too at classicalking.org. 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
1: Sustaining, what does that mean?
0: Yeah,
1: well, you could
0: yeah.
1: use other words like recurring or automatic is one I like, because the nice thing about that is you take 2 minutes of your time right now so that you can save a lot more time later and not have to read.

0: 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And I'll nudge that and say, if you can afford to do a few dollars more per month, that would also go a long way now that we are 100% community supported. 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
0: A lot of water around us here in the Seattle area, mm-hmm. and close to that in Kirkland is Emma, who's listening and says, classical music helps to bring peace and calm to all our lives. 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
1: All right, we're going to get you headed towards that telephone or that mouse and click on classicalking.org with this little military march in B flat. Here's Eric Wolfgang Korngold's piece played by the BBC Philharmonic.

0: From Nikolai Rimsky-Korsakov, Dance of the Tumblers from the Snow Maiden, we heard the Minnesota Orchestra Eiji Owe was conducting here on Classical King. It's 8 minutes to go until 6 o'clock, the final minutes of the King FM Classical Commute, this Fun Drive edition for 2026, the Fall Fun Drive, which is underway right now, day number one, and there is a match that is in effect before you decide, well, how much should I give? 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Thank you, Pam in Seattle, for matching our gifts that come in this hour here on Classical King FM. Sean, we started with looking to see if we could raise 12 new sustainers, and now we are down to?
1: Down to seven.
0: Yes.
1: So a little more than halfway there. And let's see, we've got seven minutes left in the hour. So seven sustainers. We'd love to hear from. That's one per minute, which is, we've seen this happen. It can so easily happen when you decide to, instead of waiting for someone else to click the donate button, you do it right now. You've got good reason to, as Mike mentioned, Pam in Seattle could have stepped forward with money and instead said, you raise it, I'll match it. 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
0: 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And also you'll help us towards that sustaining goal for the hour. Looking for 12, now down to 7 left to go with 6 minutes left to go.
1: Well, there are a lot of words going on in the news right now. And Tamara in Lakewood particularly appreciates how good it is to decompress and listen to music without any words. Mm. I really appreciate the happy music. It keeps me on point. Yes, Tamara, and a great reason to join the community, and we welcome you. In Seattle, Lisa says, great hosts, wonderful and relaxing music. Thanks for all you do. Well, we thank you, Lisa, because now you know what it feels like to be responsible for that, the fact that that can continue to happen. 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You'll see a bright green, very northwesty donate button. Click it right now and take advantage of something that Mike mentioned once, but let's repeat it.
0: Yeah, it's the fact that it's going to get matched dollar for dollar thanks to Pam in Seattle. So whatever amount you choose, it's going to go twice as far. Your $10 a month becomes $20, so on and so on and so on. 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So how to do this? What exactly are you asking me to do, Mike? 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It's kept locked down behind firewalls and such, so nobody can get to it. 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Have that card handy with the numbers, and then you're on your way. How much to give? Well, I'll tell you what, we have kind of a number in mind.
1: Yeah, the number in mind we have is something that also puts a lovely recording in your hands, and that's $12, as in $12 a month as a sustainer. And you pick up Florence Price's symphonies. Florence Price, are you not aware of who this lady is, who grew up in Little Rock, Arkansas, and became the first African-American woman recognized as a symphonic composer and played by a major orchestra? She wrote 4 symphonies, 4 concertos, and a lot more. Ended up going to the New England Conservatory and later teaching at Clark Atlanta University. When she was writing her symphonies, she was thinking about working in some of the sounds of African peoples. Let's hear a little clip from her first symphony that gives us a sense of that.

0: It's moving here along, Mike, isn't it?
1: Indeed, it sure is.
0: Yeah, it's actually one of the Juba dances that Florence Price worked into her symphonies, her first and fourth symphonies. Really, you can hear the orchestra musicians getting to make sounds they don't normally get to make. So that sound of happiness and joy, yours for $12 a month as a sustaining member. That's a $144 gift outright. But if you become a monthly sustainer, not only do you pick up this lovely collection of Florence Price symphonies, but you get that feeling of knowing you can sit back and relax, that it's automatically coming out of your checking account or your credit card, however you'd like to set it up, easy and 2 minutes of your time. But now is the time to click.
1: Indeed it is, yeah, because time is running out here. We're 2 minutes to go until 6 o'clock. We had that hourly goal. Now down to 7 sustaining memberships left to go in that 2 minutes of time that is left. 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

0: A nice little musical conversation there from George Frederick Handel, his Concerto Grosso in F. We heard the Handel and Haydn Society, led by Christopher Hogwood, here at Classical King FM in this special edition, if you will, of the King FM Classical Dinner Hour. Mike Brooks covering for Lisa Bergman, along with Classical King's Sean McLean. How do you keep the dinner music heading your way? We'll tell you all about it right after this.
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0: Indeed. Let's hear from you right now. 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
4: 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Are you doing a spreadsheet and doing finances? 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
0: Yeah.
4: 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Well, thanks, John. 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
0: Indeed. 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
4: You know, one of the things we like to do is give you a starting place for joining our community. An amount that can be doubled right now thanks to the Matchin' effect. One such amount as a good starting place that is pennies on the month is $20 a month as a sustainer, which becomes $40 thanks to the match, and you pick up Chopin Voyage. What is this? It's a Chopin recording from a pianist who won the International Chopin Piano Competition, the exquisitely good-taste pianist Yuliana Avdyeva, who established herself as a true Chopin expert. And it's got some of her most reflective and joyful and inspiring music. Listen, for example, how she takes this most Polish of dance forms from Chopin, this mazurka in A-flat.

0: so full of surprises. Surprises and nuances, Mike. It's amazing. Mm-hmm. And she's so flexible with the tempo. It kind of stretches and contracts again. And you can tell she lives in Chopin. Yuliana Avdieva and her Chopin Voyage, yours for $20 a month as a sustaining member at classicalking.org. 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
0: 40 minutes left in this hour, $1,800 to make sure we raise before the hour is up. 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
1: And while you do that, let's listen to this from Carl Maria von Weber. Here's the Oberon Classical King. We're going to hear the Oberon Overture, the Dresden State Orchestra plays on Classical King.

0: Gustav Kuhn leading the Dresden State Orchestra. From Carl Maria von Weber, we heard the Oberon Overture. It is 6:28 here at Classical King. Mike Brooks covering for Lisa Bergman this afternoon or this evening, and also along with Classical King's Sean McLean. We are together because this is the first day of the Big Fall 2026 Fun Drive at Classical King FM, where you keep everything on track. 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
1: We love being your companion during this time. 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
0: Cooking and music. Now, we have Richard Wagner coming up, so what will we pair with that?
1: Well, you'd need a big, rich red wine and probably a cut of some sausage.
0: Yeah, there you go. All right. 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She says, Classical King, inspirational when I am writing and soothing when the stress of the world is too much. Oh, boy.
1: And when the stress of the world is too much is happening often enough in your life that you turn to us. What's that worth to you? I mean, you know, whether or not you got some nice smells going in the kitchen or you're writing maybe like Sue, if the inspiration is coming from here, guess what? 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
0: 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When you do that, probably the biggest decision you're going to have to make is, well, how much to give? And we, oddly, can step forward and help you out with that.
1: We can help you out with that, and we can, that'll help us bring the goal down from the current 1600, which is already a good step down for the hour, to a three-digit number we'd like to get. And you can get there by contributing $20 a month, and we'll hand you Yuliana Avdyeva's fantastic recording of Chopin, this pianist who not only won the Chopin International Competition, but made this recording on a piano once owned by the legendary Vladimir Horowitz. She, like Horowitz, born in Russia, became one of the celebrated pianists of this last century, and the recording is just as remarkable as the music. I love how international all of this is. It was recorded at a working ranch in rural Fishtail, Montana, where she could have the quiet necessary to make the Chopin happen. All of that shows up in the Chopin Voyage CD, which we'd love to hand to you for your $20 a month contribution. Keeping in mind that becomes $40 a month. And Mike, it looks like our countdown is slowly being chipped away at.
0: It is, indeed. We started looking to see if we could raise $2,000. Now, with 27 minutes left to go, we are at $1,500 remaining. So can you help out with that? Not the whole $1,500, but whatever part you can do. And again, remember, there's a match, so that if you decide, well, all right, I'll give $10 a month, that's $120 for the year, that becomes $240 thanks to the match that's in effect. So your gift, however small, gets doubled, and that makes a big, big difference. Please, let's hear from you. Don't think that, well, maybe my couple of bucks don't matter. It does.
1: It always does.
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0: All right, Gerard Schwartz has just stepped out from the wings of the stage there, got his baton in hand, ready to lead the Seattle Symphony through Forest Murmurs from Richard Wagner's Siegfried.

0: On Classical King, our Seattle Symphony, whom you can hear on Classical King every first Friday of the month. 18 minutes to go now until 7 o'clock at Classical King. We heard Richard Wagner's Siegfried, The Forest Murmurs. Mike Brooks, along with Classical King's Sean McLean. And Sean, we're getting down to it. 18 minutes left to go for you and I. And a big goal that we were working on this hour was seeing if we could get 2,000 sustaining members here, or $2,000 raised from sustaining members. And now we're down to $1,500 with 18 minutes left to go. So it's all about your support right now.
1: Yeah, we've seen bigger challenges.
0: Yes.
1: And the way through this is always just to be reminded that even if you don't think that your $10 a month makes a

0: difference, we can't tell you strongly enough how much it does. It's participation that matters. There's a match in effect, a one-to-one match. So guess what? 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
1: Indeed. 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
0: You know, this music often reminds us of the achievements that humans are capable of. 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
0: And Mike and I are serious. You know, if you don't have $84 a month, that's fine. Your $5 a month makes a difference. And let's say you have 20, which is somewhere into being pennies on the day for an entire month contribution. We put the Chopin Voyage into your hands, this beautiful CD by the International Chopin Competition winning pianist Yuliana Avdieva. And wow, what a recording it is. She recorded in a 12,000-acre working ranch in Montana, and that natural setting made her feel connected to Chopin, whose music was often shaped by the natural world around him. Chopin Voyage, $20 a month as a sustainer. You pick up this beautiful CD knowing that it becomes $40 a month thanks to the match that's in effect. And Mike, we were talking about inspiring music.
1: Yeah, I think, you were just taunting me with a little bit of Bach, you said.
0: Well, so this is Bach at the end of his life when the new ruler in his part of the world went from being a Protestant to a Catholic, and he had to sort of get with it and say, okay, I'm going to do this Catholic Mass, his famous B minor Mass, which is really the consecration of his whole life's work. Bach believed that everything he did was for the glory of God, soli Deo gloria, he would often put at the end of his. And this one is an invitation to hang out with the best of the best in the ideal final destination, which would be heaven, cum sancto spiritu, with those bright saints up there in heaven. This is Bach welcoming us through the gates. Let's hear it right now as performed by Pygmalion under Raphael Pichon.

0: Wow, that. makes you believe there's such a thing as divine inspiration, doesn't it?
1: Set me up. If it's going to be like that, then get me there as soon as possible. From the Mass in B minor, Cum Sancto Spiritu, from the Gloria movement of Bach's B minor Mass with Pygmalion, led by a Frenchman. Bach would have been absolutely shocked to have a French choir singing his music that well. We are down to $1,200 to make sure we see coming in before the 8 minutes of this hour are up. Mike, you and I have seen this happen before, especially when there's a match in effect.
0: Indeed, yeah. Well, with that inspiration that we just heard musically speaking, and with the inspiration of knowing that you make music like that possible, those moments that do seem to lift you off the ground and go, wow, people can do wonderful things. This is the time to show support for that right now by going to classicalking.org, click on the donate button, and help us reach this hourly goal. We're looking at $1,200 left to go. We began with $2,000 as the goal. 8 minutes left, and we can do this with your support right now. Let's hear from you at Classical King while you and I listen to, a little bit of the Toreador from Carmen. Here's the Black Dyke Band's performance.

0: Wow, take a breath.
1: My goodness, what a performance on Classical King. The Black Dyke Band, led by Nicholas Childs, for Georges Bizet from Carmen, the Toreador song, Votre Toste, j'ai pu de vous la rendre.
2: It's normally sung, but through the brass instruments, but they can really, they didn't breathe. I didn't hear them breathing. Did you hear them breathing?
1: At Classical King, it's Mike Brooks along with Classical King's Sean McLean on this, the first day of our fall 2026 fun drive, where the future, well, honestly, is you. 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
4: 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I'm Lisa Bergman. How nice to start our hour of music tonight with a toast of friendship, composed celebrating the meeting of the long-reigning Emperor of Austria, Franz Joseph, and the newly installed German Emperor Wilhelm II. So the composer, Johann Strauss Jr., the Waltz King, originally called this Hand in Hand, later on the Emperor's Waltz. After all, there were two of them. Here is the London Philharmonic Orchestra with Franz Welser-Möst conducting.

The Emperor Waltz by Johann Strauss Jr. with the London Philharmonic Orchestra, led by Franz Welser-Müst. On Classical King 98.1, I'm Lisa Bergman. 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And now Haydn with what could be a warm-up act for Halloween. It starts off in a rather cheery way, but this particular movement is what gave the quartet the nickname the Graveyard Quartet. Be ready for it with this performance by the Kuchen String Quartet, Haydn's String Quartet in D, the Largo on Classical King.

0: Haydn's String Quartet in D with the Kukin String Quartet on Classical King 98.1. I'm Lisa Bergman. Well, it could be at this point in your day, you could use a little dose of a choir of rejoicing angels. Well, we have you covered. It's coming up right after this.
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0: Well, here we are on day one of our fall fun drive at Classical King. 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And then sit back and enjoy this next moment. Could be you could use a dose of rejoicing angels. Well, we have you covered. Johann Adolf Hasse's Motet in C, the Rejoicing Choir of Angels with the Musica Antiqua Cologne, Reinhard Goebel conducting, Bernarda Fink, mezzo-soprano.

The Rejoicing Choirs of Angels by Johann Adolf Hasse, his motet in C. We heard Musica Antiqua Cologne, led by Reinhard Goebel. Bernarda Fink was our mezzo-soprano. On Classical King 98.1, I'm Lisa Bergman. 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You may have felt that just now with the Choir of Angels. 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And now, a composer who might as well have just been sitting in a kayak in Elliott Bay. I speak of Rachmaninoff, who said that the inspiration behind this work was the sea and seagulls. His Etude Tableau in A minor with Alexander Melnikov, pianist.

Music inspired by the sea and seagulls. Rachmaninoff's Etude Tableau in A minor, we heard Alexander Melnikov, pianist. 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And we thank you, every one of us here at Classical King. And when you sit back and think about the value of your membership with this station, you're supporting all sorts of wonderful benefits, including something that happens every weeknight at 8, and you're about to experience it. It's Think Outside the Box with Sean McClain, right after this.

Of all the ways of thinking outside the box, Johann Sebastian rarely did what we're about to hear right now, which was not take somebody else's music and transcribe it. He did plenty of that with Vivaldi, for example, but to rearrange his own fourth Brandenburg concerto into a keyboard concerto, number 6. He often did this because keyboard was what he mastered, and he had something for himself and his sons to play. So the harpsichord, in this case the keyboard, takes over some of the recorder's parts in the slow movement of the fourth Brandenburg to become more of a keyboard showcase in this now keyboard concerto number 6.

Well, I would say whoever did that arrangement of Bach's Fourth Brandenburg Concerto was really good, very rich sense of instrumentation. But it's nice to be able to say it was nobody but the composer himself, Bach's own transcription of his Fourth Brandenburg that became that Keyboard Concerto No. 6 and a few enrichments in between those two. The Academy for Ancient Music Berlin, I think one of the worst named groups out there because they sound anything but academic. They always sound like they're having a blast. The harpsichord of Raphael Alpermann, flute of Christoph Hundgeburt, and oboist Xenia Löffler for that keyboard concerto by Bach. Bach, the composer who, quote, was not the best man to be obtained. So this just gets me because it's related to our next composer as we think outside the box. When it came time for the position to open up where Bach eventually got the gig in Leipzig, the city councilor in Leipzig said, since the best men cannot be obtained, we must make do with the mediocre, meaning we have to make do with this guy, Johann Sebastian Bach, whoever he is. The person we really wanted was Johann Friedrich Fasch. You know, that household name, Johann Friedrich Fasch. Well, Fasch was actually quite a good composer, and he applied for the position originally, and the city councilor wanted this guy. But Fasch had already spent a lot of his young life in Leipzig singing at the school that Bach would eventually run. And he pulled his name from the competition at the last minute. And Bach, who had considerable esteem for this composer, got the gig instead. Johann Friedrich Fasch, a kind of a link between the Baroque of the Bach and maybe the classical period that was to come with this orchestral suite in A minor.

0: Well, maybe not so much a bridge to the classical period, although that composer, Johann Friedrich Fasch, later, after he wrote that orchestral suite in A minor, which sounded squarely and solidly Baroque, did start to write music that was leaning more towards Mozart and Haydn. But not for that piece. Capella Savaria with Paul Nemeth conducting. That listener supported Classical King during this first day of our fall fund drive with a reminder that now that we are 100% community funded, after federal funding for public broadcasting was eliminated, that's where you come in with a sustaining membership. 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
0: In 2.5 minutes, don't mess with Shakespeare's ending, even when there's a really good excuse. To get us there, pianist Zoltán Kocsis plays this Chopin waltz.

covering such a range of emotions as well as the keyboard. Pianist Zoltán Kocsis playing that Waltz in A-flat by Chopin. Are you a fan of Chopin's piano music? 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Have a look at classicalking.org and pick that up as a monthly sustainer for $20 a month. Now, don't mess with Shakespeare's stories. So why would anyone do that? Well, you can say that there was a good excuse in this particular case. Prokofiev's first version of the story of Romeo and Juliet came in for trouble when he toyed with the plot of the Bard and supplied a happy ending. Why on earth would you do that? He said, look, the reason for taking such barbarous liberty with Shakespeare's play was purely choreographic. It's a ballet. Live people can dance. The dying can hardly be expected to dance in their tomb. But the audience uproar was so furious, and ultimately Prokofiev figured out how to write the story to conform to the Shakespeare play. The music is glorious and so romantic, as in this balcony scene.

0: Well, enjoy it, kids, because it's all going to be downhill from there. That lovely balcony scene from Romeo and Juliet, captured so romantically by Prokofiev in his ballet. Tadaki Otaka was conducting the BBC Welsh Symphony Orchestra. Just ahead on Classical King, a guy puts a violin through hell before allowing the violinist to resume normal tensions, is the way I'd describe it. On the way.
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0: So this next piece and the surrounding pieces attached to it were pretty much unknown for about 250 years. They weren't really published until 1905 because they were meant to be played for people who were walking around a cathedral visiting the Stations of the Cross, the 15 mysteries of the Rosary, and moments of importance in the life of Christ and the Virgin Mary. Our composer, Heinrich Ignaz Franz von Bieber, wrote these solo violin mystery sonatas to accompany each one of those pauses where the rosary beads would be fingered in the hands and contemplation would happen. And what he decided to do is give the violinist instructions to retune the violin for every different part of the story. The presentation of the infant Jesus in the temple, violin gets all loose, the crown of thorns super tight so that it sounds really tense. In fact, so tight that I wonder how the violinist didn't break their strings. But at the end, he finally resorts to standard tuning, and the violinist gets to relax in order to play this Passacaglia, which is maybe before the Chaconne from Bach's Second Partita, maybe the most outstanding solo violin work before that time.

0: local violinist Simone Porter tackling the final one of the Rosary Sonatas of Heinrich Ignaz Franz von Bieber from the year 1676. At the end of the 15 Mysteries of the Rosary comes that Passacaglia. Local talent so profuse here, and we like to send you to it. Music Center of the Northwest, for example, on Friday brings in trains, ghosts, Celtic traditions, and Tolkien texts to come together for a free Seattle concert with music of people like Don McKenzie and Hermann Beeftink. And it's going to be explorations of everything from Chinese melodies to the Great Train Race. The second half turns to Tolkien with The Passing of the Eldar, a song cycle by Susan Strick and Don McKenzie using text from Lord of the Rings. If you want to make it to this exploration of the unaccompanied flute and The Passing of the Eldar, Ladies Musical Club would welcome you on Friday at Music Center of the Northwest. And as usual, classicalking.org, the calendar will get you there. Stop first and click on that donate button on this first evening of our fall fun drive.
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3: Vachon Center for the Arts presents Liszt vs. Thalberg on October 2nd. Pianist Asia Korapanova and a mystery guest pianist recreate the 19th century keyboard rivalry that culminated in the 1837 piano duel that divided Parisian high society. Information at vachoncenterforthearts.org.
0: 12 minutes past 9 in the Pacific Northwest, I'm Sean McLean. By most accounts, Mendelssohn reached the technical maturity of his composition by the time he was 17. I mean, it's amazing to consider already by that time he'd written most of the tunes that you hear corrupted into cell phone ringtones and video games even today. Well, he took a grand tour when he was already an ancient old man of 20 years old. His father had recognized that his successes were already so great, it was time for him to see Western Europe and get some osmosis happening, soak in the Italian sun and its melodies, or take a boat into a remote wild Scottish cave and get drunk on single malt. You know, the usual stuff for an intellectual composer. So it was after getting cold, wet, and drunk in Scotland that Mendelssohn made his Italian trip, and frankly resented having to sit down in the morning while the Italian songbirds sung outside his window and get to work writing down his music inspired by Scotland. Which means, of course, that it wasn't until he was back in Germany that he got around to writing the music inspired by where he had just been, subalpine with those Italian birds. But, you know, when stuck in a German winter, well, what better than to bring Italy to life from memory? There's a lesson in that for us Seattleites. Save on vitamin D supplements and book the last leg of your tour always in the southern parts. Here's that Italian symphony.

This is Italy, and now has begun what I've always thought to be the supreme joy in life, and I'm loving it. Today was so rich that now in the evening I must collect myself a little to write to thank you, dear parents, for having given me all this happiness. That thank you letter from Felix Mendelssohn, who was barely 20 when he wrote his fourth symphony we just heard, the Italian Symphony, and that performance led by Klaus Tennstedt with the Berlin Philharmonic. Mendelssohn, who was so happy to still have the sunshine of Italy in his bones when he got back to Germany to finish writing it. All of this is made possible, that sense of gratitude, if it feels familiar to you. We certainly have been hearing it from you over the last year since we became a 100% community-supported and funded station after the loss of federal funding for public broadcasting. This is the time, as we begin this first day of our fall fund drive, to remind you the value of membership, the gift that keeps on giving, that goes towards keeping the music playing, the station running, supporting the amazing local musical talent of our region, Northwest Focus Live and Local Lunch and the Seattle Symphony broadcasts, which are still going so strongly, and of course, the Community Connection, an arts organization that celebrates classical music and gives local talent a larger audience. 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

I Musici of Montreal, that Concerto Grosso in B minor of George Friedrich Handel, written with many others to be played as kind of entertainments in between his longer English oratorios. And now violinist Sarah Chang and pianist Sandra Rivers play this capricious melody by Edward Elgar, La Capricieuse.

0: charm. It should be there when the piece is called The Capricious One, La Capricieuse, by Edward Elgar, who is also making a little play on the fact that the most difficult violin piece for a soloist to play at the time was probably the 24th Caprice of Niccolo Paganini, so The Capricious One, a little easier on the hands. Sarah Chang, our violinist, and Sandra Rivers, the pianist there. It's lovely to know that this community-supported station continues to thrive thanks to you, and the amount you give during this first day of our fall fund drive is not as important as the joining. That said, if you have the means to join us at $84 a month or more, you'll be leading the charge and entering our performance circle, making sure everyone in our region has access to commercial-free classical music. So that would be $1,000 or more a year. And wow, I mean, a big gift to make sure that generations of music lovers can continue to enjoy this investment in classical music. There are some perks that come with being a Performance Circle member, the biggest one being knowing the effect you're having on making this hub of to classical music available to more people. Very often a starting place for people who can't get to symphonic concerts. So these larger gifts go a long way in covering our costs and keeping the music commercial-free. So if you're able to step up, your leadership gift will make a lasting difference. Join our Performance Circle for $1,000 or $84 a month as a sustaining member. And on behalf of everyone here who counts on this vital service, thank you.
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0: Aaron Copland was browsing the sheet music collection at Brown University in the 1950s and found some old American songs that he wrote for voice and piano and then reworked to add orchestra. The one called All the Pretty Little Horses, if you're a fan of the writer Cormac McCarthy, that's where he got the name for his 1992 novel, All the Pretty Horses. It's thought to be of African-American origin, and in a study that Dorothy Scarborough did 100 years ago, she said such lullabies were sung by enslaved mammies to the white children in their care, revealing the bitter feelings of enslaved mothers who had to watch over their white charges while neglecting their own children. Hush you by, don't you cry. Go to sleep, little baby. When you wake, you shall have all the pretty little horses.

0: wish someone could have sung our singer a lullaby with a little more comfort. It's hard to believe he's no longer with us. Jubilant Sykes, the amazing baritone with the London Symphony Orchestra, Andrew Liddon, for The Little Horses from the Old American Songs by Aaron Copland. Just ahead, a composer writing a deceptively simple-sounding piece inspired by Beethoven, I think maybe Beethoven's Pastoral Symphony.
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0: Jean Sibelius, the Finnish composer, had written two triumphal pieces, and then afterwards austere, complex. But in between came this third symphony, kind of good-natured, deceptively simple sounding. He said that the first movement made him think of Beethoven. I don't think it sounds like Beethoven unless maybe the Pastoral Symphony with its kind of rustic ground bass, but it's Sibelius, a much huger sound than Beethoven's orchestra, more heroic, in this Symphony No. 3 in C.

It's a thing that Dvorak and Jean Sibelius both do, which is kind of up the emotional stakes at the end of their symphonies. That one, the Third Symphony in C Major by Jean Sibelius, led by Pavel Berglund with the Chamber Orchestra of Europe here on listener-supported Classical King, where we're going to go into misty keys. What does that mean? Well, first, a little bit of Corelli.

London Baroque, just two violins, a cello, and a harpsichord, all keeping it together for that trio sonata movement of Arcangelo Corelli. So many kinds of music, symphonic music like the Sibelius we heard before that, that we love to bring to you, in fact, to bring Benaroya Hall in Seattle to you wherever you are with our Seattle Symphony broadcast concert on Friday evening at 8, the Busoni Violin Concerto with the debut for Seattle Symphony from Italian conductor Daniele Rustioni, joined by violinist Francesca Dego for this rarely performed Busoni Concerto, Brahms and Bach on the program as well, Friday night at 8, all part of what our listener supporters make possible by becoming community members of this 100% 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I'm not even going to say a station, it's really a platform. You know, if you have the app at Classical that you can get by going to an app store, there are three channels there, just as there are at the website, classicalking.org, where when you click the donate button, you can have a look at all the thank you gifts we'd love to put in your hands for joining our community with a click at classicalking.org. Now, it's amazing when you consider the hard luck of some composers that they're able to write at all. In 1912, Leoš Janáček had suffered the death of his daughter, and his operas were being rejected over and over by Prague opera houses. He sat down at the keyboard and put his hands into what he called the misty keys, with lots of black notes in them, to write In the Mists.

0: Yeah, it definitely ends with a sense of what the composer was going through. Though that's always a reach to try to imagine that. Leo Janáček in a very tough period in his life before success finally hit him. In the Mists, he called that incredibly unpredictable and original collection of piano works. Anna Planès was performing them.
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0: The American composer Margaret Bonds, friends with Langston Hughes, and set several of his poems to a cycle she called Dream Portraits. There are three: A Minstrel Man, Dream Variations, and finally, I, Too, Sing America, I, the Darker Brother. They send me to eat in the kitchen when company comes, but I laugh and eat well and grow strong. I'll be at the table when company comes. Nobody will dare say to me, eat in the kitchen then. Besides, they'll see how beautiful I am and be ashamed. I, too, am America.

0: Something about the strength in the voice, and not a piano, but the harp, the softness of Ashley Jackson's harp, makes that doubly effective. Baritone Malcolm Merriweather for that 1959 text of Langston Hughes, set to music by Margaret Bonds, whose career spanned the 30s to the 60s, during which political landscapes were shaped by the Harlem Renaissance, the Chicago Renaissance, the Civil Rights Movement, which was just beginning to gain national attention when she wrote her Dream Portraits, the last movement of which we just heard sung, called I Too. So the question would be, what makes a piece of art revolutionary? Total shock? Or something more like measured tweaks? That's next.
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0: Sean McClain listening with you, 58 minutes past 10 on this evening, this lovely Wednesday evening. How can you define a piece of art as revolutionary? Well, start with, if the piece of art shows no evidence of the art that came before it, it's kind of more like a rogue event, maybe a renegade creation. Those exist. But if the artist demonstrates in their work a complete, comprehensive understanding of the masters who have proceeded to this point, then the tweaks and the rule-breaking are obvious to even a political ruler, as we'll hear now in Beethoven's First Symphony.

Again, not blowing anything out of the water particularly, because he's clearly reverent to Haydn and Mozart who came before him, but it's a bigger sound for that Beethoven Symphony No. 1, with lots of questions being asked that don't get answered until much later, possibly two movements later. And a big sound from an orchestra that's actually more chamber size, led by Kurt Masur there. Okay, now that's a setup for going solo here. After the big sound, Johann Sebastian Bach's solo flute pieces. He was in Köthen at the time, this is before he went to Leipzig, and got a job that gave him freedom to explore non-religious chamber music. And on the basis of the advanced playing technique of this partita for solo flute we're about to hear, which is even more demanding than the flute part for the Fifth Brandenburg Concerto, this is a real lion of a piece, solo for transverse flute by J.S. Bach in four movements.

manner of Johann Sebastian Bach. So many ways to be symphonic, even with one instrument. Well, at Classical King, during this first evening of our fall fun drive, the future of all of this rests with you. A year ago, we became 100% community funded when federal funding for public broadcasting was eliminated. That was a major change, but it wasn't the end of the story. The music's still playing because of you. So, that future being you, if you're listening right now and you're not one of our community members, hey, we're 100% community funded. That's where you come in. 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If this is your time of night, you're a night owl like me and you want to make a difference, would love to hear from you. All right, let's hear from a composer who was a Protestant but became acquainted with the Yom Kippur Song of Atonement, known as All Vows, at least in the old Aramaic, Kol Nidre. And he wanted to dedicate and premiere this with Robert Hausmann, who later co-premiered Brahms' Double Concerto, Max Bruch's most famous work, the Violin Concerto as well. So he wanted it as an adagio on two Hebrew melodies, variations on two themes of Jewish origin. The first comes from the Kol Nidre Declaration recited during the evening service on Yom Kippur, the cello imitating the voice of the cantor who chants the liturgy in the synagogue. The second is from a lyric poem penned by Lord Byron in his collection Hebrew Melodies. Here's cellist Paul Marlin with Kol Nidre.

hearing that, a line from the poet who lived with his wife on Maui at the lip of a dormant volcano, W.S. Merwin, born on this day in 1927, who said, "Now all my teachers are dead, except silence." That performance of Max Bruch's Kol Nidre with pianist John Lenihan and Paul Marilyn, the cellist. A little time left for me to make some more celebrations of September 30th with 92 days left in the year. It's the premiere of Porgy and Bess in New York, George Gershwin's music. And I think I found my favorite arrangement of Summertime from that opera, made by a 19-year-old horn player, professional horn player, in London, this recording, in honor of Gershwin.

0: Just a little double tribute from me to you on this September 30th birthday of Valentin Silvestrov, who wrote that, and the premiere of Porgy and Bess.
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When the present has latched its postern behind my tremulous stay, and the May month flaps its glad green leaves like wings delicate filmed as new-spun silk, will the neighbours say, "He was a man who used to notice such things"? If it be in the dusk when, like an eyelid soundless blink, the dewfall hawk comes crossing the shades to alight upon the wind-warped upland thorn, a gazer may think, to him, this must have been a familiar sight. If I pass during some nocturnal blackness, mothy and warm, when the hedgehog travels furtively over the lawn, one may say, he strove that such innocent creatures should come to no harm, but he could do little for them. But now he is gone. If, when hearing that I have been stilled at last, they stand at the door watching the full-starred heavens that winter sees, will this thought rise on those who will meet my face no more? He was one who had an eye for such mysteries. And will any say, when my bell of quittance is heard in the gloom, and a crossing breeze cuts a pause in its outrollings, till they rise again as they were a new bell's boom, he hears it not now, but used to notice such things?

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1: You know, at Classical King, the future is you. 1 year ago, Classical King became 100% community funded when federal funding for public broadcasting was eliminated. 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I'm Seth Tompkins. Good to be with you this morning. Thank you for listening and thanks for your support. Now, up soon today on Classical King, a classical ensemble where you kind of have to know somebody to get in. More about that just about 5 minutes away. After some Grieg first this morning, streaming on the Classical King app, here's Grieg's Norwegian Dance number 4.

Bjarte Engeset, leading the Royal Scottish National Orchestra in the Norwegian Dance No. 4 by Grieg on Classical King 98.1. A composer who thought music was better when you couldn't see how it was being made is coming up this morning. More about that just about 25 minutes away. Next, though, getting a job in a classical orchestra is actually kind of like getting any other job in a lot of ways. You apply, then they take a look at your skills and your work product. They try to get to know you, and then you might get hired. But that's not how the next ensemble works. Instead of the typical application and audition process, this group is invite only, inviting new members based on word of mouth recommendations only. You got to know somebody to get into the orchestra of the 18th century. Here they are playing this Symphony No. 99 by Haydn.

Haydn's Symphony No. 99 this morning on Classical King, 98.1. Franz Bruggen there, leading the orchestra of the 18th century. I'm Seth Tompkins. Thanks so much for being here. Good to be listening together. Now, you know that saying about how you might not want to see how the sausage is made? This next composer understood that idea very well. He thought that music was better enjoyed without knowledge of how it was being made, enjoyed instead as kind of pure sound, without the distractions of seeing a performer actually play the music. That's why he would play many of his own concerts in dark or dimly lit rooms, hopefully allowing the audience to focus on the music itself. The composer, Frédéric Chopin. Here's a set of variations he wrote on a tune from Mozart's opera Don Giovanni. Emmanuel Ax is the pianist in this performance with the Orchestra of the Age of Enlightenment.

0: Set of variations by Chopin on a tune from Mozart's opera Don Giovanni there on Classical King, streaming on the Classical King app with the Orchestra of the Age of Enlightenment and piano soloist Manuel Axe. Now, coming up in just a bit, as Morning Show continues, we'll hear from a very famous classical music celebrity whose most proud career moments are maybe not what you'd expect. More about that in about 10 minutes.
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0: Katrine Finch, the harpist for those three Welsh dances by the composer Dalwyn Henshall this morning on Classical King. Good morning to you. Thanks so much for being here to share this music together. I'm Seth Tompkins. 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

Rimsky-Korsakov's Flight of the Bumblebee on Classical King, 98.1. That was the Philharmonia Orchestra performing. So what do you think the most meaningful part of a classical musician's career is? Well, according to the very famous soloist we're going to hear next, it's not the world-class concerts he's done or playing at high-importance venues like the White House. He said the activity that he is most proud of is actually appearing on kids' TV shows. He's appeared on shows like Sesame Street, Arthur, and Mr. Rogers, all PBS shows, if you're keeping score. Those are the career highlights, according to this guy, the cellist Yo-Yo Ma. Here he is with the Amsterdam Baroque Orchestra, playing Boccherini's Cello Concerto No. 9.

0: The Cello Concerto No. 9 by Boccherini on Classical King, streaming on the Classical King app there with the cellist Yo-Yo Ma. He was the soloist with the Amsterdam Baroque Orchestra. I'm Seth Tompkins. Good morning. Thanks for being here. Up soon today on Classical King, a composer whose parents made sure he had a bilingual education. More about that in under 5 minutes.
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That's the Atlanta Symphony Orchestra playing Dvorak's Slavonic Dance No. 3 on Classical King 98.1. We've got a composer who is very into the Roman Empire as a personal interest coming up soon today, just about 20 minutes away. He's the composer of today's Classical King Morning Shot of Espresso, caffeinated music to kickstart your day every weekday morning at 6:45. That's coming up. Right now, though, like you might do if you have kids, this next composer's parents made sure he had a bilingual education to make sure that he could have a successful career. He was educated in their home language, of course, and also learning a second language. He was Czech by heritage, but also learned German growing up because he lived in the German-speaking Austrian Empire at the time. Speaking German really was a requirement back then if you wanted to make it as a musician in that place and time. This bilingually educated composer, Johann Baptist von Hall, here's a symphony in G major he wrote with the City of London Sinfonia.

Symphony in G Major by Van Hall, there with the City of London Sinfonia performing on 98.1 Classical King. I'm Seth Tompkins, grateful to have you along for the ride this morning. Thank you for stopping in.

org or with a call to 888-598-9810. Stepping into the Classical King Cafe now for today's morning shot of espresso. Classical King's morning shot of espresso, a musical caffeine boost to wake you up, get you going for your day every weekday morning at 6:45. And for today's morning shot of espresso, got a question for you. What is your Roman Empire? You may have seen that question posed recently on social media, kind of asking what is the niche interest that fascinates you most. For the next composer, his Roman Empire was, well, the original. It was the Roman Empire. He was a big nerd about the Romans, and so put some of that nerdy energy into this next piece of his. This is Julius Fucic's Entry of the Gladiators, March on Classical King. Here's the Houston Symphony.

0: Footseek's entry of the Gladiator's March on Classical King at 98.1 and streaming on the Classical King app there. That was the Houston Symphony performing with Sergiu Comisiona, the conductor. And that music was Classical King's Morning Shot of Espresso for today, a musical caffeine boost to jumpstart your day. Hopefully, maybe even get you out the door on time every weekday morning at 6:45. Now, up soon this morning, a classical composer puts on his Weird Al hat. That's in under 15 minutes.
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0: Oboe soloist Hans-Jörg Schellenberger featured next with the Franz Liszt Chamber Orchestra in this Oboe Concerto in C Major by Vivaldi.

0: Oboe Concerto in C by Vivaldi this morning on Classical King. Hans-Jürg Schellenberger, the oboe soloist there with the Franz Liszt Chamber Orchestra. I'm Seth Tompkins. Good to be listening with you today. Hope your day is going well so far. Thanks for making some music part of it with Classical King.
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Violinist Vadim Glusman, the soloist there with the Bergen Philharmonic on Classical King 98.1 for that second section, the Scherzo of the Souvenir of a Beloved Place, that music by Tchaikovsky. Now, the famous parody music artist Weird Al Yankovic, certainly not the first one to do musical parodies. This next composer actually did it way back in the year 1910 with this work we're about to hear. It's a parody of a certain type of classical piece that was kind of popular at the time. It's a parody of a so-called slow waltz, the composer doing his parody by taking the idea to the nth degree with this the more than slow, la plus coulante, the very slow waltz, the parody by Debussy here. Streaming on the Classical King app with this performance by the Lyon National Orchestra.

Claude Debussy's Le Plus Coulant, The More Than Slow, by Debussy, played there on Classical King by the Lyon National Orchestra. Now, up soon this morning on 98.1, as music continues, an instance of the apple falling actually quite a ways away from the proverbial tree. More about that in just about 5 minutes. Now, if you love classical music, you already know this, but this music has a special power, right? It kind of reminds us of the greatest triumphs and achievements that humanity is capable of. And so, the next time you hear something like that on Classical King, something that really moves you in this way, please remember that you are what makes it happen. 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

Bit of ballet music by Beethoven there on Classical King, 98.1. The Basel Chamber Orchestra playing that overture from Beethoven, and the opening music for the ballet The Creatures of Prometheus. I'm Seth Tompkins. Thanks for listening today. Good to be here with you. Now, sometimes the apple does not fall very far from the tree, as they say, but sometimes it actually does. Seems to have been that way with this next composer, in terms of his personality at least. He's recorded as having been a pretty nice guy to be around, pleasant and amiable, making him somewhat unlike his famous composer father, who could be a very prickly customer at times, prone to lots of complaints and even minor physical violence on occasion. This is music by one of the musical children of Johann Sebastian Bach, the notably nicer guy, Johann Christian Bach. This music by J.C. Bach here, the Sinfonia Concertante in D major, featuring two violin soloists.

violinists. Graham Cracknell and Anna McDonald feature there with the ensemble The Hanover Band on Classical King, streaming on the Classical King app with that music by J.C. Bach, that Sinfonia Concertante for two violins. Thanks for listening today. I'm Seth Tompkins. Now, the loss of federal funding for public media last fall, which you might remember, that revealed how important community is, especially to Classical King. You stepped up when Classical King needed you, and that need does continue with no return of federal funding in sight. 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A gift of perhaps $20 a month really does go a long way for the music. 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

0: Good robust applause there from the audience. That's the Vienna Philharmonic with conductor Zubin Mehta playing Johann Strauss Jr.'s piece, Tales from the Vienna Woods. Now, if you are getting tired of just accepting what the algorithm gives you these days, Classical King, well, Classical King might be your antidote. 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That number, 888-598-9810. 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I'm Seth Tompkins, very grateful to have you along for the ride this morning. Classical King's Mozart at 8 is up next.
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0: Just joining in, you're just in time for Classical King's Mozart at 8. 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We're going to start off today's edition with pianist Daniel Ben-Pinar. Here he is with Mozart's Piano Sonata No. 3.

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2: 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Pianist Asia Korapanova and a mystery guest pianist recreate the 19th century keyboard rivalry that culminated in the 1837 piano duel that divided Parisian high society. 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
0: Well, today is the anniversary of Classical King's first day ever without federal funding. 1 year ago today, it was the day the Corporation for Public Broadcasting stopped funding public broadcasters like Classical King. 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I'm Seth Tompkins, also joined in the studio this morning by Dave Beck.
3: Good morning, Seth.
0: Hey,
3: good morning to everyone listening and enjoying the Mozart. I always wake up at 6:45 with a shot of the morning shot of espresso. Mm. So good to have you listening with us. We have a goal during this second day of the drive, a match put forth, or rather the goal is 10 new or increased sustainers joining Classical King by 9 o'clock this morning. 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And it's an important time to do that because we have a wonderful match by Roger in Seattle set up in memory of his wife, Jane. For every dollar that you contribute, Roger will match that. 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
0: Yeah, 10 sustaining members, either new or increased, to hear from in the next 45 minutes. That will keep things on track. Sustaining gifts, so important for the future of Classical King. Make yours one of them. When you make that sustaining gift, what are you supporting? Well, you're keeping the music playing for yourself, simple as that. But you're also doing something more. Like, Classical King is not just a music service, right? It's a music service that's crafted by and for humans, which in this day and age is becoming increasingly rare, right? And also, it's tailored for the Pacific Northwest. Like, think about how you hear Edvard Grieg's music almost every day on Classical King. Grieg, a Norwegian composer, that in his presence in the mix, kind of reflecting this area's connections to Scandinavia. Just kind of one small example of the special tailoring that goes into the programming at Classical King to make it fit this special part of the world. That is what you are supporting. 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
0: The word sustainer gets thrown around a lot, sustaining memberships, but what does that actually mean? 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
0: Before we get back to the Mozart to wrap up today's edition of Classical King's Mozart Day, one more check of our goal this hour. Started out the hour a few minutes ago looking to hear from 10 sustaining members, 10 people making those monthly gifts that are so important for the future of Classical King. Now, of those 10 sustainers, down now to 9 left to hear from in the next 40 minutes or so. 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

0: Toon Koopman leading the Amsterdam Baroque Orchestra on 98.1 Classical King, and some very joyful music by Mozart there. His Symphony No. 22, that work wrapping up today's edition of Classical King's Mozart at 8. Good amount of Mozart's music to hopefully inject some joy into your morning as you get started for the day. Every weekday morning at 8, Classical King's Mozart at 8. It's the Fall Drive right now on Classical King. I'm Seth Tompkins here with Dave Beck. Very glad to be listening with you to the Mozart and all the music. And here's where we're at in this drive. This hour, to stay on track, the goal is to hear from 10 people making monthly gifts, so sustaining gifts, either new sustaining members or people who are increasing the amount they give on their existing sustaining gifts. So 10 new or increased sustainers this hour, just about a half an hour left, and we now need to hear from just 6 of these people. So we're almost halfway through the goal, almost halfway through the hour. We are on track. That's great news. But at the same time, we're not there yet, right? So if you've been waiting to kind of be a hero for classical music and waiting for the right time to kind of strike with your generosity, make right now your moment. Still need to hear from 6 folks making those new or increasing monthly sustaining gifts in the next 31 minutes. We can do it if you act right now. 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Again, that number, 888-598-9810. And all gifts right now also being matched dollar for dollar. A match from Roger in Seattle in memory of his wife, Jane. A great time to have your gift go twice as far for the music, so don't wait. 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
0: We heard from a listener who gave recently, said, it's a breath of fresh air, sanity and serenity in my otherwise very hectic existence. We need more of what Classical King gives us. Christopher in Seattle said that. And, you know, I agree. I think Dave probably agrees too, right? 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
0: Of Manuel de Falla's music on Classical King right now, something from La Vida Breve. 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
0: One more check of our goal here. Six new or increasing sustaining members to hear from. That's six new people or six people increasing their monthly gift in the next 25 minutes or so. Down from a goal of 10 this hour. So we have made some progress, but again, still six sustaining monthly members. Oh, now down to five. Okay,
1: there
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0: So music for The Story of Cinderella is next from Rossini's opera Cinderella. This overture here with the Scottish Chamber Orchestra.

0: The Scottish Chamber Orchestra with Rossini's music this morning on 98.1 Classical King. That overture from Rossini's opera Cinderella, the opening music from that opera. Okay, it's the Fall Drive on Classical King. Good to be with you this morning, sharing this music together and making sure that it continues. I'm Seth Tompkins here with Dave Beck in the studio this morning. And here's where we're at this hour. We started out the hour with a goal of hearing from 10 people making monthly donations to Classical King. 10 sustaining members, either new or increasing their existing sustaining gift. And of that 10, we're down now to just 4 people left to hear from. 4 people making monthly gifts in the next now 15 minutes or so. We can do this. We've made some great progress, but we're not there yet. But again, we can do it if you act right now. So make your sustaining monthly gift right now. 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It's been a year since federal funding for public broadcasters like Classical King ended, and Classical King did survive thanks to your generosity. But that budgetary gap that was created by that change, well, that still exists, and it's going to keep existing into the future. So there really is no way for Classical King to keep doing what it does without your support, and at an increased level, since there is, again, no more federal funding for Classical King. So please, so important that you do give right now, 888-598-9810 or classicalking.org.
1: Great this morning to hear from David in Naperville, Illinois, who says it's so wonderful to get lost in the fantastic music played on Classical King. All your hosts are great, but Seth Tompkins really helps me set the tone for the day. Seth, you are a midday guy in Naperville,
0: yeah,
1: Illinois.
0: Yeah, in the central time zone.
1: Yeah, very much. 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
0: Yeah, thanks again, David in Naperville, Illinois. Great to listen with you, share the music together. Right now, a great time to give to Classical King, because there is a match in effect. If you're just joining in, you may have not heard about this, but there is a one-to-one, dollar-for-dollar match right now from Classical King supporter Roger in Seattle, given in memory of his wife, Jane. 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Sustaining members also getting their gifts matched thanks to this dollar for dollar match. Sustaining members so important for the future of Classical King, because sustaining membership really forms a reliable source of revenue for the station. It's as simple as that. Sustainers so important for a healthy future at Classical King. And hey, a sustaining gift better for you as well, right? Spreading out the gift across the 12 months of the year. So don't wait. Be a sustainer right now. ClassicalKing.org, the place to go.
1: We know you have a lot of demands on your time, that things are busy at work, at home, in your various community activities, but you got to take some time this morning

0: have my son, who lives halfway across the country, can listen to Classical nice. King with me. A great example of, you know, people sharing this wonderful, timeless music together. 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And Dave, looks like we've got an update on this hourly goal here.
1: We are down, Seth, to 3 new or increased sustainers that we need to hear from in the next 13 minutes. 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We can go right past that. 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
0: 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Be a sustainer right now. While you do, here's music by Manuel de Falla from his ballet, The Three-Cornered Hat, This Dance, here with the City of Granada Orchestra.

0: The Corregidor's Dance from the ballet The Three-Cornered Hat. That music by Manuel de Falla on Classical King 98.1, played there by the City of Granada Orchestra. Josep Pons, the conductor. All right, we're coming down to the wire. This first hour of this second day of the fall drive at Classical King. The goal for this hour was to hear from 10 people. 10 people stepping up to make sustaining gifts. That is 10 people making monthly gifts, either making new ones or increasing the amount of their existing sustaining monthly gift. And of that goal of 10, we're now down to just three of these folks left to hear from in the next just about exactly 5 minutes. 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That will push things across the finish line for this hour and set up Classical King for success, not only in this hour, but in this day and then in this very important fall drive. Make your gift one of those that helps push things across the line here. Three more people making new or increased sustaining monthly gifts in the next 5 minutes. We can do it if you give right now at classicalking.org.
1: 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So take advantage of the match right now, 888-598-9810. 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
0: We are counting down sustainers again this hour. 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Sustainers, so important. But why is that? Well, it's because sustaining memberships really are the best way for people to support the music on Classical King. 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It's good for you, too, as a listener supporter of Classical King. Spreading out the gift across the 12 months of the year just to take in a few bucks out of your monthly budget to make a big impact and support the music that you care about, the music that is so vital for the richness of this community. 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And we're counting them down this hour. Three new or increasing sustaining donors left to hear from in the next 3 minutes. One person per minute. Very doable. There are thousands of folks listening right now, so you can make a big impact. Just one, two, or three people here. Now down to just two people in the next couple minutes. We can do it. Call right now, 888-598-9810, or give at classicalking.org.
1: Clara in Anacortes says, I think she speaks for a lot of us, Classical King is my sanity savior. Driving down I-5 to Seattle. I love that. Sanity savior. Mm-hmm. We all need a moment of calm these days, of reflection. We just need to breathe and take everything in. Classical King, always here for you 24/7 year round to accompany the moments when you need to take a step back from your busy day and just breathe and think a little bit. 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
0: These days, with the rise of AI and the rise of just these super powerful algorithms, right? If you care about things that are human and things that are authentic and things that are actually real, it can seem kind of daunting, right? It can seem kind of like you don't have much power to change the way the world is moving. But when you make a gift to Classical King, you are pushing back against that tide. Classical King is a human-created, human-centered content generator here in the Pacific Northwest, not a faceless organization. 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Now on our goal, counting down sustaining members, making those monthly gifts from the goal of 10 this hour down now to just one more person to hear from in the next just less than 1 minute. 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If you get on the phone right now before the next piece, you can be that person. That number is 888-598-9810. Again, 888-598-9810. 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
0: 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Just one of those things you support with your generosity. And, oh, here's an update. With 15 seconds left in the hour, we did just make our goal.
1: Wow.
0: The big number counting
1: awesome.
0: Down to zero. Thank you so much to those who stepped up this hour, made this possible. You are keeping the music playing. Our future is you at Classical King. So thank you so much.
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Good morning. I'm Dave Beck along with Seth Tompkins, and we take a few moments every weekday at 9 to hear a full-length symphony to get you set psychologically for the day ahead. And there are a lot of symphonies when it comes to this next composer, 104 of them. In fact, Joseph Haydn, a symphony recorded in the actual place where he worked, the Austro-Hungarian Haydn Orchestra, at work here in Eisenstadt, Austria, in the Esterházy Palace, conducted by Adam Fischer, Symphony No. 19.

0: Adam Fischer leading the Austro-Hungarian Haydn Orchestra on 98.1 for that Symphony No. 19 by Joseph Haydn. That was today's Classical King Symphony at 9. A nice, substantial symphony every weekday morning at 9, something you can depend on to really help you settle in and get focused for your day.
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0: Well, here at Classical King, today is a bit of an anniversary. 1 year ago today was the first day Classical King was without federal funding. 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But you know, Classical King is still here, thanks to the generosity of people who listen, listeners like you. The community did step up to fill that budget gap left by that sudden change made at the federal level last year. So Classical King survives. Music is still playing, but that budgetary hole that was left by that change, well, that's still here, and that's a permanent fixture, unfortunately. 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I'm Seth Tompkins here with Dave Beck in the studio this morning.
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0: Classical King, as I mentioned before, is 100% community supported now with no federal funding. 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ClassicalKing.org, the place to go.
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0: Now, you may not think that making a gift of, you know, 10 or 20 or 30 bucks a month is going to matter to Classical King, but it really does, because it's not about how much you give as an individual. 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Classical King has many, many listeners who don't give anything, and that's just fine. 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And again, giving what you can is the right way to do it. So maybe 10 bucks a month right now is what works for your budget. Well, that's a great way to make an impact as a member of Classical King. It's about coming together with other people who care about what you care about and, you know, putting your thumb on the scale for the things that matter in the world to make things richer and better. Things like Classical King and classical music. Please give right now. Still $3,700 to raise of this $4,000 goal this hour. We can do this if you take action. 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
0: One more check of the number on the big board before we go back to music here. Of the $4,000 goal this hour, $4,000 to raise by 10 a.m. for the music, down now to just $3,200 left to raise. Thanks so much to those who have stepped up and made a dent in this goal this hour, but we're not there yet. Time is ticking, $3,200 to raise in the next 40 minutes or so. We can do this, but you have to take action right now. 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Schubert's music is next right now. Here's the Leipzig Gewandhaus Orchestra with incidental music he wrote for Rosamunde, this overture.

0: the conductor Kurt Mazur, leading the storied Leipzig Gewandhaus Orchestra this morning on Classical King 98.1, and that music that Schubert wrote for the play Rosamunde, or The Magic Harp, that overture from Schubert. Thanks so much for making this music part of your day. Hope it's going well for you. I'm Seth Tompkins, also joined in the studio this morning by Dave Beck. It is the second day of the very important fall drive at Classical King, and here's where we are this hour. Started out the 9 a.m. hour with $4,000 to raise for the music by 10 a.m., and with the hour just about halfway over, we're just about halfway through this goal. $2,300 now, down from $4,000. $2,300 left to raise in the next 30 minutes or so. Very doable if you act right now. Listeners are what pays for the party at Classical King, and that means you. You are our future at Classical King. So please make your sustaining gift right now, maybe $20 a month, because it's going to make a big impact, help chip away at this goal. 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
0: Hearing from listeners across the country this morning and up and down the Puget Sound region. We heard from Amber in Olympia this morning saying, I love that there's a local classical music station that is community funded, and I always look forward to starting my day by listening to this station as I get ready for work. 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

0: Such sweet music from the American composer Florence Price, part of the first movement of her very first symphony. 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
1: 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I'm excited to be hosting a Seattle Symphony broadcast concert this coming Friday, and we did our Seattle Chamber Music Society live broadcasts. Seattle Opera is on the air regularly on Classical King. 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Help us get this goal of $4,000 raised by 10 o'clock this morning. We're at $2,300. Well, I'm stealing Seth's thunder here, but we are making good progress. 888-598-9810, classicalking.org.
0: Yeah, to finish what Dave started there, $2,300 still left to raise of the $4,000 goal this hour. Hours more than halfway done, but we're a little less than halfway through this goal. So running a little bit behind pace right now, we do not want to lose momentum. It's been a great morning. Lots of people stepping forward to support this music that matters in their life. But if you haven't given yet, well, now it is your turn. Again, still $2,300 left to see come through the door in the next 25 minutes. We can do it if you take action right now. Support the music that gets you through your day on Classical King with your sustaining gift of maybe $20 a month. Do that right now at classicalking.org. Bartok's music is next. Here's his Romanian folk dances, Le Violon du Roi, perform.

0: Performance by the ensemble Les Violons du Roi on Classical King, 98.1. Excellent xylophone playing in there. And those Romanian folk dances, music by Bela Bartok this morning. It's the Fall Drive on Classical King. Things have been going well as we raise money for the future of Classical King. At Classical King, our future is you. Right now is the one-year anniversary, actually today, the one-year anniversary of when federal funding stopped for Classical King, when the Corporation for Public Broadcasting abruptly stopped sending federal money to public broadcasters like Classical King. So really, in a very real and literal way, our future is you. Classical King, since that point, 1 year ago, 100% community funded. The vast majority of that coming directly from individual donors, people like you, people who listen. That's why it's so important that you do support this service, because that budget gap that was left by that change at the federal level, it continues into the future. You are so, so important, more important than before to Classical King. So please give right now. The goal this hour was to raise $4,000 to keep things strong at Classical King, $4,000 to raise by 10 a.m. And now with just 16 minutes in the hour left to go, we're still at $2,300 left to raise. Things have slowed down a bit. We're still at $2,300. That's okay. We can do it, but we need to pick up the pace right now. So if you've been, you know, waiting for the right time to really be a hero and see the impact of your gift at work, right now is a great time to make your gift. Make a sustaining gift of, say, $20 or $30 a month. That'll make a big difference for Classical King, big difference for this goal. Do it right now at classicalking.org. That's the place to go to give. Or you can call 888-598-9810. Thanks again so much for your support. I'm Seth Tompkins, here with Dave Beck.
1: One of my favorite parts about the Pledge Drive is just reading these comments from listeners all across the country, around the world in some instances, who have Classical King on in their lives. Brad in O'Fallon, Illinois says, I've been listening to King FM ever since sixth grade, about the early to mid 90s that was. Now, having been in the Navy for 16 years, I've taken Classical King to Virginia, Oklahoma, Rhode Island, Illinois, and even as far as Bahrain.
0: Wow.
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0: When you drop what you're doing and give right now, not only will you be helping achieve the goal for this hour, keeping things on track for a successful future for Classical King, your gift is also going to be matched dollar for dollar. 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All gifts being matched by this dollar-for-dollar match, including sustaining gifts, which are so, so important for Classical King. Sustaining memberships, sustaining monthly donations, forming a really predictable revenue stream that's you know, better for your budget, and also so, so important for Classical King as we try to plan for the future. So be a sustaining member right now. Have your gift doubled automatically thanks to this match in effect, and help achieve this goal. Still $2,300 to raise in the next 13 and a half minutes. We can do it, but you got to take action right now. Do not.

0: as a father myself, this one resonates with me. Jessica in Seattle wrote in with her gift and says, Classical King has been the soundtrack to car rides with my kids since they were babies. And now those babies are ages 10 and 12. Mm. Not a coincidence that they both have a deep appreciation and a good ear for music. Thank you, Classical King. That is so great. Thank you so much for sharing this music with your kids, making sure classical music has an audience in the future. Thank you so much, Jessica. And thanks for your support. Maybe if you have kids that you have played Classical King for in the car as you're driving around, now's your time to give for them. Give some so that Classical King is still around when they grow up, and then they can support Classical King too. So because we're still around right now, the perfect time to do that. Still $2,100 left to raise in the next 12 minutes. We got to get this goal. We got to stay on track. Your gift is part of that. Be a sustaining member. Help achieve this goal. $20 a month will make a big impact right now at classicalking.org.
1: Yeah, we had just about 12 minutes to raise this $2,100. 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
0: If you're saying, okay, I'm going to give right now, I'm going to do it, I'm going to take that step, go from simply listening to being a listener, supporter of Classical King. 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Still $2,100 to raise in the next 10 minutes. 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

0: Latin for silver. That's Argentum, music by the British composer Danny Howard on Classical King 98.1. Okay, here's where we are, coming down to the wire in this second hour of the second day of the very important fall drive on Classical King. I'm Seth Tompkins here with Dave Beck, and the goal for this hour was $4,000. $4,000 for the music by 10 a.m. And now with just 3.5 minutes left to go, down now to just 1,500 of those dollars left to raise. We've made great progress this hour, but there is still this last bit to go. We do not want to let this successful finish slip through our fingers, and that's where you come in. If you haven't made your gift yet, if you just started listening, if you've just got a couple moments to spare, you can make an impact with your gift, but you've got to take action right now. 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Again, still $1,500 to raise in the next 3 minutes. We can do it if you act now. 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
1: Our future is you. 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It was a major change, but it wasn't end of the story by any means. Our future is you. You are heeding the call, and you're helping us make these goals. But we've got $1,500 to raise and just seconds, a couple minutes here to do that. 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
0: So great to hear from you directly when you make your gifts. Brad in Seattle this morning says, I've been listening to Classical King since the 80s. It's relaxing and beautiful. I'm so grateful that Classical King is still here. Thank you, Classical King. Well, thank you, Brad. And if you've been listening for a while, maybe since the 80s yourself, especially if you've never made a gift, right now is your time. Still $1,500 left to raise in the next 1.5 minutes. 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
1: We've got a match in effect, a very generous match, a touching front one as well from Roger in Seattle, who is donating in memory of his wife, Jane. 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So let's hear from you. Let's whittle down this goal to zero. We started at $4,000, $1,500 left in the goal countdown. Need to hear from you right now. We've got a great thank you gift we're going to throw in the mix. The CD available for $12 a month on the Sustainer plan is Florence Price Symphonies number 1 and 4, Florence Price making history in 1933 as the first black woman to have a composition performed by a major American orchestra. 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
0: Okay, our number still sitting at $1,500. $1,500 left to raise in the next 40 seconds. 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

0: Antonio Vivaldi's Concerto in G Minor for Two Cellos, with our two cellists being Jan Freiheit and Werner Matzke, performing with the Academy for Ancient Music, Berlin.
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0: Benaroya Hall, presenting a day-long open house on October 18th with live music and art, plus a concert with the Seattle Symphony and members of the Head and the Heart. 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And thank you for being here on Classical King this morning. I'm Nikhil Sarma, and we are on the second day of our fall fund drive, which is really a celebration of you, because it was a year ago that federal funding was taken away from all radio stations across America, but you stepped up and kept Classical King healthy and strong for the last year. 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I am joined by Maggie Malloy. Maggie, how we doing?
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0: Always.
3: King. You know, we are working on a goal this hour to stay on track of welcoming 9 new or increased sustainers to keep the music playing. 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That is where you come in with your gift. 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
0: And the thing that's cool is if you become a sustaining member, that also gets matched. 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
3: And when you make your gift, you'll be in excellent company with listeners like Laura in Seattle, who already did her part. 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I love you, Dad." That's such a sweet note from Laura. You know, it's so cool to, everybody has certain memories that they associate with this music or people that it connects them with. My grandmother always listens to Classical King from St. Louis. She'll listen to my show and she'll always tell me her favorite story that she heard.
0: Oh, that's really cool.
3: And I think it's so special because we have here this matching effect from Roger in memory of his wife, Jane. We've got this gift from Laura in honor of her father. Who does this music remind you of, and who does it connect you with? Let us know in a comment when you leave a gift. Leave a message at classicalking.org.
0: Yeah, that's right, Maggie. I feel like everyone does have a personal story when it comes to Classical King.
3: Yeah.
0: You know, I listen with my parents, or I listen with my kids, or my cat, or
3: the
0: whatever.
3: The cats are listening, for sure.
0: So, you know, when you listen to Classical King, just remind yourself that you're not listening alone. You're listening with other people.
3: Yeah.
0: And when you have a moment of awe or romance or whatever it might be, whenever you feel an emotion, you're not alone in feeling that emotion. There are other people there, because music is a reminder of all the beautiful things that we as humans are capable of. It was music written during some of the toughest times in human history, and also some of the most joyous times as well. And that music is available at your fingertips when you support Classical King. 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Still looking for 9 new or increased sustainers. 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
3: Yeah, you're right, Nicole. 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And there's a variety of thank you gifts you can choose from when you do. 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
0: All right. So we're going to listen to some music now. Still looking for 9 new or increased sustainers. Be great to get that number down to at least 8 by the time this piece is finished. And that really is something that's totally within your hands. Give us a call at 888-598-9810 or head over to classicalking.org. It just takes a couple of minutes to become a new or increased sustainer as we listen to this first suite in E-flat written by Gustav Holst.

0: Donald Huntsberger leading the Eastman Wind Ensemble through a piece by Gustav Holst, his first suite in E-flat, and that triumphant music actually pairs really well with the fact that we have made progress on our goal, down from 9 new or increased sustainers to 8. We are looking for 8 new or increased sustainers by the time the clock strikes 11. And the good thing is somebody called in or went to classicalking.org, made their contribution, and now the ball is rolling, and we just need you to join in. The sled has already started going down the hill. And
1: we're picking up momentum.
0: We're picking up momentum, exactly. 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So thank you, Roger, for your generosity. And let's take Roger up on his generosity by having you go to classicalking.org or calling 888-598-9810. I'm Nick Hill-Sarma here with Maggie Malloy.
1: Yeah, match in effect will definitely grease up the sled as we make our way toward this goal. 8 new or increased sustainers still to join us today by 11 o'clock. Today is actually a big anniversary in Classical King's history because 1 year ago today, this radio station became 100% community funded.
0: Right.
1: 1 year ago today was when federal funding for public broadcasting was eliminated, mm-hmm. and that was a major change.
0: Yeah.
1: But I think if we look at it as a glass half full situation, it's also an opportunity. It's an opportunity for the community to come together, say, we value this music, we value this community resource, and we're mm-hmm. going to pitch in the ways that we can to keep the music playing, make sure that the music has a home on the radio.
0: Yes.
1: 100% community funded, that means that Classical King's future is you. 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
0: Yes, this is a community, like Maggie said, and we have proof of that right here in a couple of quotes from our community listeners. We've heard from Mimi in Seattle, who says she turns on Classical King every morning, and instead of listening to the news, she finds she's much calmer when she starts her day with Classical King.
1: Yeah, totally.
0: And not only is she calmer, her two puppies, Remy and Tank, are also much calmer in the morning when they listen to Classical King
1: Aww.
0: With her. So thanks, Mimi, for that quote and your donation. Also want to give a shout out to Tara in Kirkland, who loves listening, also with her dog. Her beagle is in the car. He is soothed by the beautiful music. So as you can see, Classical King has a wide variety of listeners, and so are you. 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Be like Mimi and Tara by going to classicalking.org or giving us a call at 888-598-9810 and becoming a sustainer to the station.
1: You know, you might be listening to these fun drives. You think, oh, they're not talking to me. They're talking to some special part of the audience, the musicians, the wealthy arts patrons.
0: Mm-mm.
1: No way. Classical music is so much bigger than that. It's for all of us. So if you tune into Classical King throughout the year, if this music touches or inspires you in some way, this music is for you. And these fun drives are for anybody who believes in the power of music to uplift the community, who believes that this music should have a home on the radio. So you're listening right now. You're a critical part of the community. And we're asking you to please put a little music out into the world with your gift.
0: Mm-hmm.
1: Give right now. 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
0: And we believe strongly that good deeds deserved to be thanked. So if you're able to give us $20 a month, which will be doubled thanks to this match from Roger in memory of his wife, Jane, that $20 a month not only gets doubled, but it'll get you Chopin Voyage, a beautiful recording of some of Chopin's piano music by pianist Yuliana Avdiva. In this recording, you'll hear Chopin's preludes, his piano sonatas, and more. It was a recording made at the beautiful Tippett Rise Art Center in Montana, which is one of those places where the backdrop is just sprawling mountain and fields.
1: Mm-hmm.
0: And you'll hear that in the music. 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

0: Oh, music like this is just so soothing after a long day. You come home, put your feet up, maybe pour yourself a glass of wine. You're reading your book club book in the big cozy chair. This is just the perfect music to set the scene for your evenings. I think that there are so many studies that have shown the way that music can lower your blood pressure, mm-hmm. lift your mood, boost your memory and focus. So whether it's music that you're playing for yourself or your furry friends, we've heard from so many dog lovers this break, I think that this music just has an incredible power to calm and center yourself after a long day. And that is what you turn to Classical King for. We've heard from another new proud member of the station, down now to 7 new or increased sustainers. But we got to put the pressure on a little bit, Nikhil, because we've only got 28 minutes to get these last 7 people.
1: You are absolutely right. I didn't even realize that the clock has gone all the way down to 10:32, mm-hmm. so less than 30 minutes, like Maggie said. The good thing is it doesn't take 32 minutes for you to become a listener and donate
0: to
1: Classical
0: King. Yeah, only a couple of minutes.
1: It just takes a couple of minutes. 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Just give us a call. With 7 new or increased sustainers, I'd love to see that number get down to at least 6 by the time we're done listening to this Danse Macabre written by Camille Saint-Saëns.

0: Violinist Angèle Dubois performing with La Pietà, the Danse Macabre, written by Camille Sassons, heard here on Classical King 98.1. I'm Nikhil Sarma. Thanks for hanging out with us on Classical King. By us, I mean me and Maggie Malloy on this Thursday, the first day of October. Very fun stuff. And also the second day of our fall fun drive, which in a way is a celebration of you, because you supported us over the last year when federal funding was eliminated almost a year ago. In fact, yesterday we had our old CEO, Brenda Barnes, on the airwaves, and she told us about how federal funding was this thing that you could rely on. You filled out two pages of paperwork and boom, that money was there. It wasn't a lot, but it was 6% of our budget. And so when that money went away, it was felt. But what was also felt was your support, because you showed up and you supported the music, you supported Classical King. We made it through that year. And now we are first going to thank you for doing so and remind you that your continued support is necessary to sustain Classical King into the future. Our future is you. And really, there's no place we would rather be than relying on you, because we have a couple of things in common. Both you and I love classical music and want to see it continue for future generations here in the Pacific Northwest. And the good thing is you can make that happen by going to classicalking.org and becoming a new or increased sustainer to the station. Now down to 6 new or increased sustainers by 11 o'clock. So that puts us 20 minutes away. Very doable, but it does take your participation. If you haven't yet, give us a call at 888-598-9810 or go to classicalking.org.
1: You know, Nikhil, I always think the best part of these fun drives is hearing from the listeners themselves, because you and I can say it a million different ways, but to actually hear what the music means to each individual listener is so special. Yeah. We heard from Beth in Seattle, who says, Classical King is a way for me to connect to the stories behind the music and the musicians. I always enjoy hearing music that helps me feel calm and reminds me of when I played in bands or orchestra.
0: Nice.
1: That's so cool, Beth. You know, my first introduction to music was in public school orchestra classes, too. And I think of Classical King as one of those resources that's there for people who, you know, maybe don't have the financial backing for private lessons.
0: True.
1: Or maybe they don't have access to the concert hall.
0: That's
1: but anybody can access classical music and learn about the music here on Classical King day or night from wherever they may be listening. 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Whew, we're getting close, Nikhil. 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
0: And to just shine a light on how stellar this community is, we have a very generous match put forth by Roger in Seattle in memory of his wife, Jane. 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It just takes a couple of minutes. 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But it's a win-win, because we rely on this income to then invest in the music that you love. 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And if you are currently a sustainer, increasing your gift by $5 a month or $10 a month makes a huge difference in powering the music. 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
1: You know, something I'm always so touched by during these fun drives is that we really hear from listeners of all different ages, all walks of life, people who have been listening for decades, people who just discovered the station this week.
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1: We have heard from people who play Classical King in their flower shops or on their truck routes or on their, in their bike mechanic studios just at home doing the dishes. I've been to the dry cleaners and caught them playing Classical King in the wild.
0: Oh, you got to recommend me your dry cleaner then. Sound like good company.
1: Yeah, they have good taste in music, for sure. 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
0: Lori in Seattle says, I love Classical King, and I'm so glad that the community came together to support your station and to prove that nothing can stop you from playing classical music. 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You were part of that community that came together. And we would love to hear from you the way that we heard from Lori. So when you give at classicalking.org or by calling 888-598-9810, please leave us a comment.
1: Mm-hmm. And how about making it a sustaining gift? We're working on this goal of welcoming 5 new or increased sustainers in the next 15 minutes. Sustaining gifts right now are doubled thanks to a generous match in effect from Roger in Seattle in memory of his wife, Jane. Sustaining gifts, an excellent way to give that really shows you don't have to break the bank to make a difference. It's a proactive way of giving. A small monthly contribution ensures this music is sustained throughout the year.
0: That's right.
1: It really speaks to the community-run and grassroots nature of this endeavor that we're doing in partnership with you. Everybody pitching in a small way, it adds up and makes a big difference. It makes twice the difference with that match in effect.
0: True, yeah, yeah.
1: So don't be shy. 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
0: And really, it just takes a couple of minutes at classicalking.org, and you can use any credit card. 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It is that easy to give, and it really just takes a couple of minutes out of your day to make a huge difference. You can do it right now as we listen to some ballet music. Here is the Reina Ballet, written by Mikhail Pretorius.

0: La Bande des Luttes, conducted by Philippe Malfait, performing the Reina Ballet from Michael Praetorius. Heard here on Classical King 98.1, I'm Nikhil Sarma, and we are within striking distance of making our goal on the second day of our fall fun drive with just three new or increased sustainers. To remind you, we began the hour looking for nine, and we are two-thirds of the way there.
1: Oh.
0: 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I'm Nikhil Sarma here with Maggie Malloy.
1: Yeah, three people to join us in the next 7 minutes. Let's reach this goal together. The theme of this drive has been that Classical King's future is you. 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In fact, as of today, it's the year anniversary
0: right.
1: of the elimination of federal funding. And really, this is an opportunity for the community to come together to pitch in the ways that we can and say, yes, this music is important to us. 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So really, take him up on it. This is an excellent time to make sure your gift goes double the distance for the music you love at classicalking.org.
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1: Yeah, you said it, Nikhil. 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
0: Absolutely.
1: Year.
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0: Okay, we're going to do something a little bit fun. 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And let's see if we can get that number down to zero by the time this piece by Edvard Grieg has finished playing. 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

0: Konya Kane Mason performing Little Bird by Edvard Grieg. And I'll be honest, Maggie, I was a little worried there because that number of three increased sustainers did not change at all until the last, literally the last notes of that piece. And
1: we
0: now
1: got
0: it's
1: some
0: down
1: little
0: to
1: birds.
0: One.
1: Little birds on our side.
0: Yeah, yeah. Some chirping convinced some people to become new or increased sustainers. Anyway, now looking for one new or increased sustainer to get us over the finish line. We're so close. It would be a shame not to make that goal. 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
1: Just 30 seconds left in this hour, and there's still that match and effect from Roger in loving memory of his wife, Jane. 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
0: Where trumpeter Guy Touffrant and the E Solisti Veneti Ensemble, led by Claudio Simone, will perform this trumpet concerto in C minor written by Alessandro Marcello.

0: Trumpeter Guy Touffron was our soloist, performing with E Solis di Veneti, conducted by Claudio Scimone. The Trumpet Concerto in C Minor, written by Alessandro Marcello.
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0: I'm Nikhil Sarma, and this time of year, all of us at Classical King, we're reflecting on what happened almost a year ago, which is when federal funding for Classical King and all public broadcasting was eliminated. And not going to lie, a lot of us were worried about what the future would hold, but we didn't have to worry too much because you stepped up and supported the music. 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I'm joined by Maggie Malloy.
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0: And you'll be supporting the classical community here in the Pacific Northwest. 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
3: Yeah, join with listeners like Maureen in Port Townsend, who already did her part. Maureen says, my car radio is glued to Classical King. I listen to it most days while I'm working on my computer at home, too. Thank you for the match. Thank you, Maureen. We're so glad to be your carpool buddy, helping you get through the traffic or wherever the day is taking you.
0: Yes.
3: Thank you so much for paying it forward and supporting the music, not just for yourself, but for your friends and neighbors, too. We hope you'll join Maureen, get in on this exciting match in effect by Roger in Seattle, and let us know where you're listening from and what the music means to you. Leave us a comment when you go online to classicalking.org.
0: Yes, please leave us a comment. We love reading them out over the airwaves. Maggie and I were just talking about how it's fun to hear from you while you listen. Yeah. We can only put so many words into your mouth. It's really the best way is to hear it from the people themselves. So when you donate to Classical King, leave us a comment so we can read it out on the airwaves. 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One of the things that it does is it reminds you of all the triumphs and achievements that humans are capable of. 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
3: Okay.
0: We are now down to $2,250 left to raise in the next 45 minutes. Let's keep it up. Mm-hmm. You can help us keep it up by calling us at 888-598-9810.
3: Yeah, it's so important we don't lose momentum on this hourly goal countdown. You know, this music sustains you on the good days, the bad.
0: Right.
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0: 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And the music I was referencing is the music of Claude Debussy. Here is his Première Rhapsodie.

0: James Campbell was our clarinetist performing with the Philharmonia Orchestra led by Geoffrey Simon, the Premier Rhapsody, or the First Rhapsody, written by Claude Debussy, heard here on Classical King 98.1. I'm Nikhil Sarma. I want to give you an update on our goal, a reminder that we began this hour looking to raise $2,500 and now down to $1,500.
1: Wow.
0: So we've made some good progress, but like Maggie, I think you know, a true elite athlete doesn't celebrate until they have won the game
1: or crossed the finish line
0: or has that gold medal draped around their neck. So
1: we're still halfway through the relay.
0: yeah, game's not over yet, but we are looking good. We just need to keep the momentum up. Sometimes the hardest thing is getting the momentum going. Now that the momentum is up, we just need you to join in at 888-598-9810 or classicalking.org. All the more reason to do it because Roger in Seattle has put forth a very generous match in memory of his wife, Jane. He will match you dollar for dollar. So your $20 a month sustaining gift becomes $40 a month. 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
1: Yeah, Roger is handing you the baton, so to speak. So
0: that's
1: you can
0: right.
1: speed off into the distance with your gift and complete this next leg of the relay. You know, I was looking at the Classical King calendar this morning, Nikhil, and today's date is circled as the one-year anniversary of the day that federal funding was eliminated for public radio stations like Classical King. 1 year ago today, Classical King became 100% community funded, and every year that we come together to support this on-air resource is another year that we can celebrate 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And when you make that gift, Roger is going to match it.
0: Right. And a reminder that what your gift does is it keeps there a little space on the airwaves that you can rely on for being calm and relaxing and serene. 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That's what the value of this music does. 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And here's a comment that echoes exactly what I just said. We have Judith in Seattle who says, "My brother introduced me to Classical King when I was a teenager, and I have loved it ever since. I'm 87 years old now." Well, that's a lot of listening, Judith.
1: That is so sweet.
0: I have a feeling that part of that longevity comes from having your blood pressure lowered from time to time by listening to the music, you know, and the heart pace slowed down as well. So Classical King is there to keep you healthy well into your older years. You can be like Judith by going to classicalking.org, making a gift, and leave us a comment, please.
1: Yeah, classical music is so special because it really connects with people across generations. My grandmother listens to Classical King every day. I hear from, you know, we've heard from young children who give their allowance money during these fun drives. I mean, it's really something that touches every heart, even people from different ages and backgrounds.
0: True.
1: And that's what's so unique at Classical King is that each of us can really take pride in maintaining this space for classical music access. Not everybody has the means to go to the concert hall. Maybe it doesn't fit their budget or their lifestyle. Maybe you've never been to the opera or the ballet, but everybody can have access to a classical music world when they tune into Classical King. Some of the greatest performances from across history, any time of day, anywhere in the world, you can count on Classical King because of those who have made their gift already. Your next, still $1,350 to raise in the next 30 minutes together. You're going to feel great about your gift when you give online. Go right now to classicalking.org.
0: Well said, Maggie. Well said. And you can also give by giving us a call at 888-598-9810. Now, for $12 a month, we will thank you with two symphonies composed by Florence Price. Florence Price was a prolific American composer, and she was really unique in that she was part of this school that combined European influences with African influences with Black American influences. Mm-hmm. And all of that is present in these two symphonies, which can be yours for $12 a month. We will send you Florence Price's Symphonies No. 1 and No. 4. Now, we're going to hear a little selection from the CD. Here's the second movement of the First Symphony written by Florence Price.

0: Yeah, that's the kind of music that I feel like you can start your day to or end your day to. It is calm, it is majestic, and that can be found on our 2-CD set, which can be yours for $12 a month, The Symphonies of Florence Price.
1: Yeah, music like this, just such warm Americana feelings in the music of Florence Price. Perfect for a beautiful fall day like today. And we want to send it to you with our thanks. 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You'll be sure that your music, your gift is going straight to work for the music.
0: Yes.
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0: And the good news, Maggie, is the ball has continued to roll down the hill, now down to $1,250.
1: Okay,
0: just to give you a sense of where we began at $2,500. 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You click that. That'll prompt you to a new page where you enter in a credit card that you would like to use to set up your monthly donation. You can also use a monthly bank transfer or an IRA or donor advised fund. Those are all ways that you can contribute. It's all safe, secure, and convenient. There is a chance to pick various thank you gifts, and a reminder that for $12 a month, you will get Florence Price's Symphonies number 1 and number 4. And that's it. You're done. And you are now a listener supporter. Really, 2 minutes out of your day has gone towards making a huge difference for our listener community here in the Pacific Northwest. You can also give us a call at 888-598-9810. Do it now as we listen to, interesting, we heard from Claude Debussy first. This guy was considered maybe his rival at the 20th century, Maurice Ravel. We're going to hear A Boat on the Ocean, performed by the Lyon Opera Orchestra, conducted by Kent Nagano.

0: Kent Nagano conducting the Lyon Opera Orchestra through A Boat on the Ocean that was composed by Maurice Ravel. We enjoy that together on listener-supported Classical King. I'm Nikhil Sarma, and the future of Classical King is you. 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I am joined by Maggie Malloy.
1: Yeah, and joined by another exciting update, down now to $600 left raise in the next 17 minutes.
0: Look at
1: so
0: that.
1: There's some movement here. 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I have Classical King playing most of the time, and it always keeps me company." Thank you so much, Jill. We're so touched to hear that and to know that we can be a small part of your grieving process, to be there for you on the hard days, and to be able to, you know, hopefully inspire a little bit of hope and happiness in your life with the music. So thank you, Jill, for supporting the music in honor of your husband. Thank you for believing in the power of the music to bring healing in dark times. 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Let us know who you're giving for and where you're listening from when you make a gift. 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
0: And you're in good company, Jill, because right now there is a match by Roger in Seattle, who made his match in memory of his wife, Jane. 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
0: Want to give a thank you to Catherine in Bellevue, who donated and wrote this comment. 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
0: 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Let's see if we can get that number from 600 down to 400 by the time we're done listening to this piece by Helen Hopekirk, her Romance in A Minor.

0: pianist Hannah Roberts performing The Romance in A Minor, written by Helen Hopekirk on Classical King. I'm Nikhil Sarma, and we've made some good progress on that goal as we listen to that romance. Now down to just $400 with less than 10 minutes to go. A reminder of where we came from. We came from $2,500. That's where we began the hour. So we have made a lot of progress, but we're not there yet. And if you haven't yet, we're calling on you to jump up off the sideline and get on the field. 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
1: That's right. 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So go to classicalking.org. 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
0: And maybe you're thinking, oh, I would love to give. I would love to take advantage of Roger's generous match. 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
1: Okay, in these final minutes of the hour, still 7 minutes to go, $250 left to raise together.
0: Ooh,
1: in the next
0: so close.

0: 7 minutes. So that is 150. We're down to $150 to raise in the next 7 minutes.
1: You got the magic touch, Maggie.
0: That is you and a friend right now. 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
1: Yeah, the number is ticking down with minutes left to go in the hour. Maybe you can be the person that gets us over the finish line. If you do, please leave us a comment because we would love to read it out as we celebrate meeting this goal. Although we're not there yet, so I don't want to celebrate prematurely.
2: Too early, yeah.
1: Right, too early. But I have a good feeling that there will be someone who leaves the comment that gets us over the finish line. Jennifer in Seattle helped us get there. She left this comment when she donated. She said, "The music is beautiful, moving, and helps me throughout the day. Aww. The on-air hosts are so knowledgeable and passionate. Classical King is excellent."
0: Whoa.
1: You are excellent, Jennifer, for contributing
0: excellent.
1: And
0: Thank
1: leaving.
0: You.
1: Yeah, most excellent for leaving that very touching comment. Thank you. And following Jennifer's example, go to classicalking.org or call 888-598-9810 and become a monthly sustainer.
0: If I could invite you to just consider for a moment a few of the community spaces that you're a part of in your daily life. 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

0: Want to take a guess as to what animal was evoked in the finale of that piece called Presbury Park? I'm sure you'll get it. That was Philip Lane's piece with Gavin Sutherland conducting the Royal Ballet Symphonia. And if, just in case you didn't get it, I'm pretty sure that was supposed to be a horse. I'm Nikhil Sarma here with Maggie Malloy. We are all giggly because we made the goal in that piece of music. Enough of you called in or went to classicalking.org and showed us that it did just take a couple of minutes. That piece was no longer than 3 minutes and 15 seconds. And we made our goal. Thank you. Hooray. Want to give some shout outs, Maggie? You want to do the honors?
1: Yeah, I would love to. I want to thank Colleen, listening in Federal Way, who says Classical King is so relaxing. It adds so much to my quality of life. Thank you, Colleen. Thanks also to Patricia in Comox, BC, who says, I play Classical King every morning. It sets the mood for my day. Thank you, Patricia. And thank you to Thomas in Seattle, who said, Classical King helps my mood each day from morning to evening. We love to hear that. Thank you so much for stepping forward in these final minutes. Colleen, Patricia, Thomas, you're the best. Thanks for your gifts of support.
0: Yes, thank you everyone that donated. 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
0: I'm Nikhil Sarma. Thanks for joining me at the table for today's local lunch. And actually, we are joined by a special guest, Maggie Malloy.
3: Well, thanks. Glad to be your lunch date.
0: There are two cooks in the kitchen for today's local lunch, and for good reason, because this is the second day of our fall fun drive, which is a celebration of you, because it was a year ago that federal funding for Classical King was eliminated. And we were nervous. We will admit we didn't really know how the future would shake out. But we didn't need to be, because you stepped up and you supported us and you kept Classical King strong during that period. Well, 1 year later, we are in a very good position. 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
3: And you know, during these fun drives, we're not just flying by the seat of our pants. 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
0: All right.
3: To keep the music playing around the clock. 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
0: Really?
3: From Roger in Seattle.
0: All right.
3: Roger in Seattle is putting forward a matching fund in memory of his wife, Jane. 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
0: Yeah, Roger and his wife, Jane, in whose memory he has made this match, they were both members of the classical community. 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You're not listening alone. 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Maybe you don't see them. Maybe you're not in the same room with them, but they are there. And together we are basking in these moments of joy and glory and inspiration and calm. 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
3: And you'll be in excellent company when you do, with listeners like Susan and Shoreline, who just made a gift. 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
0: Well said.
3: So please make your gift to leave us a comment. 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
0: And maybe you're thinking, well, I want to donate, but I really want to make the biggest impact. 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
3: You said it totally, Nikhil. Many hands make light work, and it's just like those orchestral performances that you enjoy on Classical King. It's really a whole team of people.
0: Right, no one person, right?
3: Yeah, a team, a community, an orchestra, if you will, of people who are working together to build this 24/7 space for music. 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
0: Well, Maggie, we heard from Gerard Schwartz, who led the Seattle Symphony for 26 years, mm-hmm. certainly an outstanding member of the classical community while he was doing that. He had a son, and I remember in an interview he said his son would either grow up to be a baseball player or a cellist, given that that was the two things that his father loved, baseball and music. Which do you think he became?
3: I'm going to guess cello.
0: Yeah, that's right. And actually, not only did he become a cellist, he is going to be the cellist in this next recording of the Adagio and Allegro in A-flat, written by Robert Schumann, performing with pianist Marika Bornacki.

0: Well, wouldn't you know, that was a recording from our very own live show of cellist Julian Schwartz, son of Gerard Schwartz, former Seattle Symphony director, performing with pianist Marika Bornacki. And if I'm not mistaken, the two of them are actually now married and perform as a husband and wife duo. They were performing the Adagio and Allegro in A-flat by Robert Schumann back on Northwest Focus Live in 2016, a reminder that Classical King is your platform that brings the community right into your living room, as our live show does. I'm Nikhil Sarma. I'm here with Maggie Malloy on the second day of our fall fun drive. Want to give you a goal update. We are now looking for 6 new or increased sustainers. 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I'm here with Maggie Malloy.
1: Yeah, Nikhil, this morning I was looking at the Classical King calendar, and today's date is actually circled. 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
0: And a reminder that there will always be a place for calm and relaxing music on the radio dial as long as you sustain it, as long as you give a monthly gift to the station. 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Classical King is the place that you can turn to in moments of stress and moments of frustration. 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And we have a great supporting quote right here from Christine in Tacoma, who, when she donated, said, "Classical King lowers my blood pressure and raises my spirits." So there you go. Wow. From the people themselves. 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
1: That's right. 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
0: Right.
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0: And it can be as small as $10 a month. That makes, it might feel small to you, but it does make a big difference
1: it's
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0: the
1: us.
0: Music. Yes, it's big to us, exactly, Maggie, because there is no gift too small. But the reason why I say $10 is that'll also get you a thank you gift. Essential Guitar, 33 guitar masterpieces on this 2-CD set, which can be yours for $10. And on this CD set, you will hear music by Johann Sebastian Bach, Domenico Scarlatti. And, you know, it really wouldn't be a guitar collection if it didn't have this famous piece by Joaquin Rodrigo, his Concierto de Aranjuez. Let's listen to the slow movement from this majestic piece of music.

0: thoughts. You can picture the mist coming over a valley, or maybe the moon rising on one of these rainy Seattle nights. I feel like it's a perfect piece of music for our environment here in the Pacific Northwest. 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So don't wait. 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
0: 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In fact, let's see if we can get that number from 6 down to 5 by the time we're done listening to this second motet by Johann Sebastian Bach, performed by the Vancouver Chamber Choir, conducted by John Washburn.

0: Hallelujah indeed. That was the second motet by Johann Sebastian Bach, performed by the Vancouver Chamber Choir. They were conducted by John Washburn on Classical King's Local Lunch. I'm Nikhil Sarma, and it's listeners like you that make Local Lunch possible. 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I'm here with Maggie Malloy.
1: Glad to be here with you, Nikhil. And guess what? A little birdie told me that we have a friend listening in Redmond. Martha in Redmond says, "My birds and I love Classical King.
0: Oh, cool.
1: We listen to Classical Calm while I work from home. And on the weekends, too, they particularly enjoy the Saturday opera." Well, I'm
0: of course
1: sure
0: they do,
1: the
0: yeah.
1: birds would love that kind of singing, I imagine. We're
0: this
1: so
0: is
1: glad.
0: My kind of music.
1: Just imagine what you could do, a bird on the opera stage. Wow. Martha, thank you so much for listening along with your little feathered friends at home. We're glad to have you as a part of the Classical King family, making the music possible, not just for you and for your feathered friends, but for all of the listeners in our community who rely on this music. 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
0: And a sustainer to Classical King is quite simply a monthly donator, an automated monthly donation that you make to Classical King. 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
1: Mm-hmm.
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1: Yeah, and just a reminder that Roger is putting forward this match in memory of his wife, Jane. So it's a really thoughtful and intentional matching fund that you're taking advantage of when you give right now. You know that you're giving back to the community. You are honoring Roger's wife, Jane, with your gift. You are honoring the music that all of us depend on.
0: Mm-hmm.
1: Classical King is a place for you to tap into that state of flow, to find a spot of calm on a stormy day, a friendly voice on a lonely day.
0: Right.
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0: Mm-hmm.
1: 5 left in the next 15 minutes to join us to reach this goal together. 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Roger's going to match it.
0: Right. And these are real people that donate to Classical King, in case you're wondering. We are not making up or exaggerating the sense of community. Here's an example of someone who donated and left a comment. Janet from Linwood, who wrote this when she donated to the station. She said, "I love that Classical King is a steady source of classical music. I can listen in the car. I can also listen in the evening when I'm calming down for bed." Yes, that's right, Janet. We are here for you 24 hours a day, 365 days a year.
1: Mm-hmm.
0: But of course, we can't be here if you don't support us. 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
1: Okay, Nikhil, we are dialing up the urgency now, because just four new or increased four sustainers to join us in the next 14 minutes. 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
0: Absolutely.
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0: Four new or increased sustainers, up down from seven. Let's see if we can get that down to three by the time we're done listening to this duo for two violins arranged by percussionist Tom Collier. Again, classicalking.org or 888-598-9810 to help us chip away at this goal.

0: And did you know that that percussionist, Tom Collier, was one of the many people who got to perform during the 1962 World's Fair for which our beautiful Space Needle was built? That was Tom Collier performing his arrangement of Haydn's Duo for Two Violins on marimba and vibraphone. I'm Nikhil Sarma. It's listeners like you that make Classical King possible. Our future is you, and that means that every listener who gives to Classical King gets a chance to shape what comes next. I'm here with Maggie Malloy. Maggie, how are we doing on our hourly goal?
1: Okay, three people left to join three new or increased sustainers in the next 8 minutes to stay on track for this goal. So we are so close, but we're not quite there yet.
0: No, we're not. And we will hopefully get a little bit closer by the time we're done listening to this polka.

0: Michael Mirapolsky leading the Cascade Symphony through the Thunder and Lightning Polka, written by Johann Strauss Jr. on Classical King. I'm Nikhil Sarma, and we are quite literally teetering on the edge of making this goal. We began the hour looking for 7 new or increased sustainers, that is monthly donators to Classical King. We are now down to just 2.
1: Wow.
0: So like Maggie said, you and a friend,
1: yep,
0: you both pick up the phone and race one another so you can get to become listeners, supporters first. 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
1: That's right. 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
1: 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Constance says, Classical King is very uplifting and is available to the whole public. I believe it improves our world every day, whether we realize it or not.
0: Amen.
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0: And here we are on day two of our fall fun drive. The sun is out. There's a bright feeling in these studios here at Classical King as we envision you becoming a part of our future. That is the key concept here as we launch into the 1 o'clock hour with a goal countdown, which is 9 new or increased sustainers in this hour. And that it can typically happen. I'm Lisa Bergman, by the way. I just want to make sure we have all our facts straight. What's happening here is that not only do we have a clear-cut goal for this hour, and these goals are very important, but we also have a 2-for-1 member match this afternoon only. It ends at 3 o'clock. So time is of the essence. If you'd like to see your gift go, let's see, twice, three, four times as far. Lots of excitement here, and this is partly why. But the other part is that you're listening now, and it's a chance for you to step up to the plate and make use of this wonderful match in effect and be a part of the success that we are anticipating this hour thanks to you taking action. You can do so on the telephone. You can talk to a real person at 888-598-9810, or you can give online at classicalking.org. And I may now present to you Rob Weissman, the CEO of Classical King. Welcome, Rob.
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0: Yes, and Classical King, this is a fun concept too to consider. 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
0: Yes, and with federal funding in the landscape, when it disappeared a year ago, it changed everything for us. 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We are looking for 9 new or increased... Oh, look at that. 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Yes, we're making progress thanks to your taking action. 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
0: Yes, we'd like to see you pop up like a daffodil in the springtime. And that leads us right to our next musical experience. Vivaldi's Violin Concerto in E, otherwise known as Spring, with the Prague Philharmonic, Pavel Sporci, violinist.

0: Spring from Vivaldi's Violin Concerto in E, that is, the Four Seasons of Vivaldi. We heard the Prague Philharmonic with Pavel Sporci, violinist. 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I'm Lisa Bergman, here with Classical King CEO Rob Weissman, who you'll hear from in just a second, because we've got some big news for you. There is a goal, number one, in this hour. We're looking for 8 new or increased sustainers this hour, and it can be done when you take action, because after all, our future is you. That's something to keep in mind. The other is that we have a matching effect, a 2-for-1 match. That, let me explain. Our usual 1-to-1 match doubles your gift. Our special right now for the next 2 hours is a 2-for-1 match, which triples your gift. So if you give $100 and our members will then add $200 on top of that, so $200 and our members will add $400, you get the deal. This is how it is, and it's a fantastic opportunity. 2-for-1 matches do not come along all the time, but they're happening. It's happening right now, thanks to our member match fund. It's this afternoon only until 3 o'clock, so now is the time to take action. What are you waiting for? 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
0: And one of the best parts about our fund drives are our thank you gifts. And one this hour is the featuring of Yuliana Avdiva, pianist, her Chopin Voyage. It's a gorgeous sampling of Chopin's incredible collection of piano music performed by a pianist who has a deep personal connection to Chopin's music. Yuliana Avdiva won the prestigious 2010 International Chopin Piano Competition, and that set her career on fire. And this includes a countless selections of Chopin, handpicked by Yuliana. As a matter of fact, I could talk all afternoon about how wonderful this CD is, but why don't we take a listen right now to one of the selections, Chopin's Piano Sonata No. 3 in B minor, the Scherzo.

0: Wow, and it's not just her sizzling fingers, it's her heart and soul, and there's something else about this recording. Avdiva performed on a piano once owned by the legendary pianist Vladimir Horowitz. So that means you could have Avdiva and Horowitz in your own living room when you make a gift right now for $20 a month as a sustainer or $240 as a one-time gift. Ask for Yuliana Avdiva Chopin Voyage, and we'd be happy to send it to you. And remember, those two amounts, $20 and $240, will be tripled. Thanks for the two-for-one match in effect this hour and next hour only. So don't wait. 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
0: And as Rob was just saying, maybe it's Mozart at 8 that you love most, or could it be Northwest Focus Live, or our broadcast concerts? 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
0: And with Rob's inspiring words, we're visualizing you as a head of the herd of horses galloping to this music as you head for the phone with Franz von Suppé's Light Cavalry Overture with the Academy of St. Martin in the Fields, Neville Mariner conducting.

0: Franz von Suppé's Light Cavalry Overture with the Academy of St. Martin in the Fields, Neville Mariner conducting, and every toe and every head was bobbing in our King Studios just now. It's irresistible energy, and we just got a good dose of it. I'm Lisa Bergman here with our CEO, Rob Weissman, and we are visualizing you, because our future is you. Classical King's future is in the hands of listeners like you and community members who believe in the power of great classical music like Suppé's Light Cavalry Overture. Just the thing to get your afternoon off to a fantastic start, as it would be if you were to step to the phone, or maybe I should say gallop to the phone, to make your gift right now during day two of our fall fun drive. And we have a goal update to share with you. We started this hour looking for 9 new or increased sustainers. Now we're down to 7. In the next 16 minutes, Rob, what are we going to do? 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I know. 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
0: Okay, very important news here. 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
0: Yes, and you can be like Virginia in Seattle, who gave and added this. 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
0: 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So on to the musical energy, the very thing that drives us all, not only during fund drives, but during the day, the month, and the years that go by between us, as we share great music like Brahms, his Scherzo in C minor from the F8.

Brahms' Scherzo in C minor from FAE Sonata. We heard Zuhil Bailey, cellist, Awadajan Prat, pianist. Wow, what a performance on Classical King 98.1. Our resource for energy and love and humanity, all spoken through the notes of the composers we share with you every single day.

0: Say, oh, this is quite a moment on day two of our fall fun drive, and we are so happy that you're listening because, after all, you are our future here at Classical King. You really are, especially when you take note and you take action. And we have a goal update for you to announce right now. We started this hour looking for 9 new or increased sustainers. We're now down to 5. Okay, we've got 6 minutes left in this hour for those 5 to step forward, and maybe you can be at the head of the pack. There's a very easy way to do this. You go online to the big green donate button and click donate, or you can call us at 888-598-9810. I'm Lisa Bergman here with our CEO at Classical King, Rob Wiseman.
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0: You know what, Rob? You just wrapped your loving arms around the very concept that Thomas felt resonated deep in his heart. 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You all give me ideas for music and for painting class. 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

0: revving up your afternoon with that performance of Borodin's overture to his Prince Igor. We heard the Royal Liverpool Philharmonic Orchestra with Charles McCarris conducting. Wow, boy, fasten your seatbelts for these musical experiences that you can find here at Classical King every hour of the day, every day of the year. And it's you that makes this all possible. Our future is you, not only our past, but our future is you. And we are celebrating 1 year anniversary today, actually this fund drive, of being 100% community supported. And you're a part of that community. 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I'm Lisa Bergman here with our CEO, Rob Weissman, and he'll tell you all about it. 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
0: Yep, and Classical King is truly local. No algorithms, just hand-picked music curated by people who are your neighbors right here in the Northwest. I'm joined by two musicians right here. Our CEO, Rob Weissman, is a former clarinetist. Not current?
1: We'll see. Leave it to the professionals.
0: Good answer. And David Wall, our board op today, he is a fantastic bassoonist. Our whole staff is peppered with great musicians. See, we're right here by your side, loving this music just like you do. 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And when you make your gift, you're keeping the future in your hands. 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
1: And we love it when we hear about what the music means to you. 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
0: Yes, and that those amounts, $12 a month and $144 one-time gift, are all triple matched right now. And we have a countdown going on here because this triple match will not last forever. It shuts down at 3 o'clock. That's in, 44 minutes from now. So, So don't wait. Boy, oh boy, oh boy, this is a way to see your money fly across the horizon. And I'd just like to add one thing, that 1 year ago, Classical King became 100% community funded. 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
0: You just said it right, Rob. The music you so enjoy, like this, Handel's Oboe Concerto No. 3 with the Guildhall String Ensemble, Robert Salter conducting, Malcolm Messiter, oboist.

0: Handel's Oboe Concerto No. 3 with the Guildhall String Ensemble, led by Robert Salter. That was Malcolm Messiter, oboist. On Classical King 98.1, I'm Lisa Bergman with some special news coming your way right after this.
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0: And here we are on day two of our fall fun drive here at Classical King, listener-supported Classical King. I'm Lisa Bergman here with our trusty CEO, Rob Wiseman, who you'll hear from in just minutes. But speaking of minutes, there are only 31 left in this hour, and that's when it all goes away for our two-for-one match by our members, your triple match. 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Your 100 becomes 300 thanks to our members. Wow, what's to say no to about that? You don't have to say no. Say yes, because you are our future. And you will definitely be when you go to the phone and take action by calling us. 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
0: And there's a facet to our music that we hear from our music, our listeners all the time. It's that Classical King has a calm and relaxing effect on us. It could be any time in the 24-hour clock, but especially at 5 o'clock with Mike Brooks and the Classical Commute is just one example of how listening to this great classical music can lower your blood pressure and put a smile on your face, like with Eric and Rachel and Kirkland, who have told us when they made their gift that we listen to Classical King all day with our cats Butch and Sundance. And thanks to Bugs Bunny for the intro to classical music, and to Roger for today's match. Absolutely. And we have a two-for-one match going on right now, but it only lasts until 3 o'clock. Okay, that's 29 minutes from now. 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
0: Okay, I have a sobering thought here, Rob. 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
3: Well, you know, Lisa, the best way to prevent a fire is to keep maintenance around your property.
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0: Okay, we are now, thanks to you, Rob, going to maintain the mood, the elegant mood, the candles, the peace, the quiet, the elegance of Evenings in Vienna by Franz Liszt with this Valse Caprice No. 6, Leslie Howard, pianist.

0: A little elegant fluff on the top of your latte with the fingers of Leslie Howard, pianist, playing Franz Liszt's Evenings in Vienna, the Valse Caprice No. 6 on Classical King 98.1, listener-supported Classical King. I'm Lisa Bergman, here with our Classical King CEO, Rob Weissman, who you'll hear from in just a second, because I have grabbed the microphone. I have a very important message to share with you, that we have a goal going on here, which is to share with you our 2-for-1 match. The goal part is that it goes away at 3 o'clock. That is in exactly 17 minutes from now. It goes away. You don't want to see that happen without taking advantage of it, because it triples your gift. 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
0: Yeah, and Rob was not just making it up. 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
0: Actually, Rob, while you blinked, it's now 14 minutes left of this triple match. Wow, this now is the time to take action, like Kimberly did in Chatsworth, California. And she said, I have a second home in the mountains. The first thing I do when I arrive there is to tune in to Classical King, as it suits the environment perfectly. Wow, the peaks and valleys of the beautiful music that we share with Kimberly in Chatsworth, California. We have listeners who report in to us from around the world. But right now, our world is centered around you. You are our future. This 2-for-1 match is going to go away at 3 o'clock. That's now 13 minutes from now. 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
0: Absolutely. And as we turn to the music, we're going to play a little game here. This music has embedded in it an old tune from the Civil War. And the question is, which old tune? This is Morton Gould's American Salute, and I'll share with you the answer at the end. Actually, Rob, I'm going to put you on the spot.
1: Oh, boy.
0: You can deliver the answer in 4 minutes when we are then only going to be about 9 minutes from the end of that triple match. Here's the Cincinnati Pops Orchestra with Eric Kunzel conducting.

0: Wow, that was the Cincinnati Pops Orchestra with Eric Kunzel exploding with energy, playing Morton Gould's American Salute. And I have a sizzling salute for Rob Wiseman, our CEO, who you'll hear from next, who won the prize, that embedded tune from the Civil War, When Johnny Comes Marching Home. I hope you heard it too. Oh, what a great moment on this day two of our fall fun drive.
1: It is day two of our fall fun drive, and we just have a few minutes left. We need your help in the next 8 minutes to take advantage of an incredible triple matching opportunity. 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

0: Lucia. That was the Festival Strings of Lucerne with Daniel Dodds conducting and the fabulous Rafaela Gromis, cellist. Wow. On Classical King, listener-supported Classical King 98.1, I'm Lisa Bergman here with our CEO, Rob Wiseman, reminding you that our future is you. And get this, we have 4 minutes left of our two-for-one match. 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
0: Yeah, Rob is right. 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

Los Romeros, playing a piece written by the patriarch of the Romero family, Celedonio Romero, a piece called Noche in Malaga. This is just one of 33 essential guitar pieces on a spectacular 2-CD set that we have just fallen in love with here at Classical King FM. It's called Essential Guitar, and it is a guitar compilation like no other. 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Again, Mike Brooks with you. An hour of the many colors and moods of the guitar still ahead of us. 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In the background, Celedonio Romero's Noche in Malaga, played by the late Celedonio and his three sons, collectively known as Los Romeros. But all of them have solo careers as well. In fact, Pepe Romero is queued up next for one of the greatest concertos of all time. It's an hour of guitar favorites, and I'm so excited to spend this hour with you because the guitar is an instrument I just love. It's every man's instrument, and yet it found its place to the concert hall. Such a delight to hear it in that setting. Classical guitar has always been a favorite of mine. And if you love the sound of the guitar as well, then I highly recommend this 2-CD set called Essential Guitar on Decca Records. 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

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We'll hear all of it, I promise. And normally we never talk over the music here at King FM, but this is a fundraising hour, and the message we need to get to you is so important. It means I need to jump in here now and again for a moment. 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Let us thank you for that membership with the music you're listening to all this hour. It all comes from a 2-CD set called Essential Guitar. 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

Regal, festive, enchanting, just some of the adjectives I can think of to describe this piece that has captivated audiences from the moment it was first performed. 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The famous middle movement of the Concierto de Aranjuez in just a moment. Mike Brooks with you here on Classical King FM, and I'm so glad you're with me this hour because you're listening during a time that I get to talk about something that is a personal passion of mine, public radio. 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

One of the great recordings of this masterwork, guitarist Pepe Romero in the Academy of St. Martin in the Fields, the middle movement of Joaquin Rodrigo's Concierto de Aranjuez. It's one of those pieces that just sears itself into your soul, into your being from the first time you hear it. 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

We're just about to hear the extraordinary ending to Rodrigo's Concierto de Aranjuez. I want to jump in here for just a moment to say that you are the most important person for the music right now, because you're the person who's listening but hasn't called in to donate. 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It's not very often that I struggle for words, but after a piece like that, I think, what could I possibly say to deepen the impact of that music? You know, the truth is, nothing. And that's the beauty of music. It doesn't need any words. But right now, it needs a spokesperson, and that's my role. My role is to tell you that without you, the music simply doesn't exist on the air. Without you, there is no music, just silence. 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That phone number again, 1-888-598-9810. Well, we've heard the first two movements of Rodrigo's Concierto de Aranjuez. Here's the finale. 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

Written about the gardens at the Aranjuez Castle in Spain, a trip the composer took for his honeymoon, and you can just hear the joy of new love in this piece. It's all about emotion, because even though the gardens at Aranjuez are beautiful, the composer never saw them. Joaquin Rodrigo was blind, so for him, it was all about the feeling of being on his honeymoon. This concerto is one of the most beloved of all time, and music like this deserves a permanent home on the radio. 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

1-888-598-9810, and that can be yours. Another masterpiece from this 2-CD set we've been featuring all hour. It's called Essential Guitar. That was Isaac Albeniz Asturias from his Suite Espanola. Pepe Romero was playing for us here on Classical King FM. 1-888-598-9810. 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A piece like that, like Asturias, shows the eloquence and expressiveness of the guitar. It's another piece I think you'll love having in your own collection from Essential Guitar, 1-888-598-9810 or king.org.

This is guitarist Eduardo Fernandez playing Recuerdos de la Alhambra, Memories of the Alhambra region of Spain. And what he's doing here is called a tremolo. It's like a trembling effect on the guitar. Tough stuff, but Fernandez makes it sound so easy. 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

That's Eduardo Fernandez playing for us. That beautiful piece from Allard is Estudio Brillante. Under 15 minutes left in this Essential Guitar Hour, and I haven't even gotten to a fraction of the pieces on this collection. Suffice it to say, it's one of the best, if not the best, collections of guitar favorites we have ever seen at King FM, and that's why we want you to have a copy. But more importantly, we want to welcome you to the King FM family of supporters, because listeners are the single most important source of funding for the music you love on Classical King FM. 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

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How long have you been listening? A week? 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

0: We heard the Philharmonia's performance. That was the overture to Richard Wagner's Rienzi. It's 11 minutes now after 4 o'clock here at Classical King. Mike Brooks, along with Classical King's Sean McLean, telling you how great music like that happens because of you, right after this.
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0: And a Classical King, it's Mike Brooks along with Classical King's Sean McLean, and we're here to remind you of how important you are to keeping great music on the airwaves here at Classical King FM. 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
3: That's right. 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
0: Yeah.
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0: Oh, cool.
3: And love classical music. 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
0: Indeed. You know, music is a wonderful reminder of, let's call it, the beautiful things that we humans can do when we come together. And when it comes to keeping the music playing, well, it takes all of us doing our part. 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
3: And if you're driving, we want you to pull over, of
0: yes,
3: course, first to do that. So just a reminder, you've picked a good hour to tune in because we don't always have these one-to-one matches, but we do now thanks to Roger in Seattle. In loving memory of Jane, he could have just thrown money at the issue, but instead he's doubling your donation, which is quite a thing to do. And right now we have a countdown that's dropped from 3,500 to 3,000. So clearly, ooh, you're listening. That's,
0: yeah,
3: great news. We want to see that 3,000 become a 2,000-something and then a 1,000-something before the hour is up. So far, it's looking good. Where you can make a difference is if you're already a sustaining member, thank you. Maybe you can increase that amount by a couple of dollars monthly. You'd be surprised what a difference it makes. In fact, we're never surprised because Mike and I, we see just how the participation is what matters.
4: Absolutely, yeah.
3: So much more than the amount.
0: It is all about that. It's becoming a member. It's becoming part of that, as we talked about earlier, the community. 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
3: So it was a year ago that Classical King became 100% community funded when federal funding for public broadcasting was eliminated. Yes, that was a big deal. It wasn't the end of the story. We're still here. The music's still playing because of, guess who? You, who are listening right now. 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
0: And meantime, let's check out a tune from Johann Strauss Jr. It sounds like it ought to be some kind of pre-Halloween. Exactly. Yeah, some Vienna blood waltz. Here's the Vienna Philharmonic with Zubin Mehta conducting.

0: Applause for the Vienna Philharmonic. Zubin Mehta led them through Johann Strauss Jr.'s Vienna Blood Waltz here on Classical King. Mike Brooks is you. It is 27 minutes now after 4 o'clock, along with Classical King's Sean McLean. And we are here to remind you of how important you are to this radio station. Our future is you. And that means every listener, you, who gives to Classical King shapes what comes next on this radio station. 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Now, we began this hour with a goal, in effect. And the idea there is to try and keep us on track and keep the pledge drive on tack, little hourly goals. So how are we looking? We started off looking to get $3,750?
1: Yeah, we started off with $3,750 and we're down to $3,000, which is good progress. We're almost halfway through the hour. But, you know, this is, talk about stepping up. You can give money or you can do what Roger did in Seattle, which is to say, I'm going to put my money on the line and say that if you can get down to zero by the end of the hour from the 3,000 where we find ourselves right now, all of this will be matched. So this is a great time for you to join the community or to up your sustaining membership by a few dollars if you can do that. When Mike says the future is you, that's no joke. This is all happening. You know, the music is coming to you because of other listeners who are participating. If you haven't yet joined the community, it's a great time. Your $10 is doubled to $20. Your $1,000 would be doubled to $2,000 if you can join our performance circle. The point is, $3,000 are left on the table thanks to Roger in Seattle. Roger's goal is to see that disappear. So let's get that down to $2,000-something. When Mike and I ask you this, you tend to be good responders.
0: So
1: let's do it.
0: Let's keep the momentum going. We're counting on you.
1: And that means you, even your $10 would bring us to a $2,000 something, and then down and down and down from there. So the way to do that is to click on that green donate button at classicalking.org.
0: And maybe the best way, the most solid way to do that is by becoming what we call a sustaining member. And that's where you pick an amount that works for your budget. And you say, you know, I'd love to give you guys like $120, but that ain't happening. So, but could you do $10 a month or $15? Well, then that's how it happens. The power of that is it's powerful math. And again, it gets matched one for one by Roger in Seattle. 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
1: And in both cases, it's about 2 minutes of your time. 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
0: All right, the hour began looking to see if we could raise $3,750. We're now down to $3,000, but it hasn't moved now, Sean, in like 5 or 6 minutes here with this.
1: The needle's stuck. There we go. Another right. 200 down to 2,800. That's good news.
0: That absolutely is. Yeah. Thank you. If you were the person that helped make that happen, thank you so very much. Let's hear from you now. And you could join the likes of Eric in Tacoma, who became a member. He says, Classical King has been part of my life so long, I don't know where I would be without it.
1: That's a good habit.
0: Yeah, no kidding. Thanks, Eric, very much for that very thoughtful word. Lots of thank you gifts to help you pick out the amount that you want to give.
1: That's right. So if you head on over to classicalking.org, click the donate button, you'll see that we'd love to put in your hands any number of gifts at different giving levels. 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
0: Yeah, pick out one of those thank you gifts while we listen to this from Mr. Mozart. Here is his Rondo in B flat. The St. Paul Chamber Orchestra is joined by violinist Pinchas Zukerman.

0: One classical king from Wolfgang Amadeus Mozart. We heard his Rondo in B-flat. That was the St. Paul Chamber Orchestra. Pinchas Zukerman was playing violin with them and also conducting. It's 4:39 here at Classical King. Mike Brooks along with Classical King's Sean McLean. And this is day two of our Big Fall 2026 Fun Drive, where we decide, well, you decide what happens to this radio station. It was a year ago the Classical King became 100% community funded when federal funding for public broadcasting was eliminated. And that was a major change. But you know what? It wasn't the end of our story, because after all, again, our future is you. 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
1: And let's move the financial needle, because at the beginning of this hour, we started with a $3,750 goal, $3,750. Mm-hmm. We are $2,800 right now, which means that's some movement, but I'm looking at the clock. We got 19 minutes left in this hour with $2,800 to make sure that pours in to keep the music going. It's important that we stay on track financially, because if we fall behind in every hour, it kind of adds up. So this is where you come in. The good news is that if you have something to give, and really it's the participation that matters more than the amount, Roger in Seattle is going to match that dollar for dollar. 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
0: All right, I heard you say the word community, and indeed that is what it's all about. 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
1: You know, this music that we share with you, it reminds us of what the human species is capable of in composing and performing.
0: Oh, yeah.
1: It's just kind of amazing, and I know this happens to you. The next time you hear something on this station that moves you or brightens your day, remember that it is exactly listener supporters like you who make it all happen. That magical moment where you think, oh, you know, we're not so hopeless. We're actually pretty. We can be amazing when we put ourselves to it. And especially the people who come together amazingly to make this 100% community supported station happen. What I want, and I think Mike would back me up on this, to say is that no matter the size, every gift helps secure the future of this commercial.
0: Absolutely. It's easy enough to think like, oh, my 10 bucks isn't going to matter. It does.
1: It really does.
0: Yes, absolutely. So please, let's hear from you. 10, 25, whatever it is. And you can join like Scott in Seattle, who came to Classical King FM, became a member, and he said, Classical King has been playing on my Alexa in the living room daily for 2 years since my husband's been gone. Classical music keeps the house alive with music. So let's hear from you, and you can join Scott too at classicalking.org. Or by calling 888-598-9810. Began the hour looking to see if we could do $3,750. And Sean, how is it looking?
1: $2,800.
0: Oh.
1: Let's move that needle downwards to, let's say, $1,900. Hang on. I'm seeing, okay, another 100 has come in. It's $2,700
0: right
1: now.
0: Yeah.
1: So 300, you know, let's say 700. Let's take a chunk out of that so that we get to 1,000 something. That happens with you. If you're thinking, oh, my $10 is not going to make a difference, Mike just explained it to you. It's really simple. You really matter. You are actually the future of this 100% community. Think about that. 100% community supported means that you get to have a sense of ownership when you listen. There's no other entity that's coming in and saying, we're funding this. It's you.
0: Yeah.
1: So make that happen. And let's bring this down to 1,000 something with your click at classicalking.org.
0: All right. While you do that, we're going to check out this Norwegian dance number 1 from Edvard Grieg, played by the Estonian National Symphony Orchestra.

Paavo Järvi leading the Estonian National Symphony Orchestra. That was Edvard Grieg's Norwegian Dance No. 1. It's 10 minutes to go until 5 o'clock here at Classical King. Mike Brooks along with Classical King's Sean McLean. This is the second day of

0: deliver that amount that's needed for us to stay on track financially. We started with $3,750 as a goal. We've got $2,700 left to go. It's a big chunk to get through before this hour is up in another 8 minutes. We've seen it happen before. You just need to be convinced, don't you, that your $10 makes a difference, your $20 makes a difference.
1: Yes.
0: We've seen it happen. So if you don't have the faith in that, with 27 left to go, what do we got? 25. There we go. Okay, you listen quickly, don't you? So let's make that happen before the next 8 minutes are up. And just in case you forgot, there's a match in effect, one-to-one match. So that means that if you think your $20 isn't enough to make a dent, it's $40 automatically just because you took this time to call 1-888-598-9810 or more quickly and easily and efficiently click on the donate button at classicalking.org. If you want to join the performance circle at $1,000, that becomes $2,000. That's the idea.
1: Powerful stuff,
0: match that's in effect thanks to Roger in Seattle. 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That's where you come in.
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0: It's in your interest, frankly, because this is how the music keeps coming to you. You are the future of Classical King. I'm going to give you an update now. Guess what? It hasn't moved. So so $2,500 still in the next 7 minutes. This is definitely where you come in. You want the music to keep coming to your ears? Guess who has something to say about that? You do, and you'll listen differently. I promise. 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
1: I did that.
0: Yeah, it's a great feeling, and it's not hard. 2 minutes of your time on the donate button at classicalking.org.
1: And while you do that, we're going to listen to Samuel Scheidt's Courant. Let's see, that would be 17, if I'm reading my Roman numerals correctly.
0: Oh, these are the old trombones, right?
1: Yeah, Le Sacquetier. Yeah, well, that's a good listen on Classical King.

0: On Classical King, we heard Courant 17, performed by Lesaque Boutier, Samuel Scheidt, the German composer. It's 5 minutes to go until 5 o'clock at Classical King FM. 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
1: let's move this thing.
2: 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It's Roger who could have just thrown money and in our direction, but instead said he wants to inspire.

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1: Indeed it is. You know, sir, there actually really have been studies done that shows that listening to classical music can lower stress. I mean, it's intuitive. I mean, right. 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All of this is very real, but at the end of the day, isn't it about just being able to chill and catch a few pieces of music without having to worry about all the chaos that's going on around us? 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We would love to hear from you. I know it's coming up on 5 o'clock, 3 minutes away. So again, you're going to get busy. You're going to log off the laptop, head into the car, and then you shouldn't be dialing on phones then. So give us 2 minutes right now before this hour's up and see if we can't move the needle on this hourly goal as well.
0: That's right. And don't take it from Mike and don't take it from me. Don't listen to us. Yeah. Listen to Anne in Seattle, because she makes our case when she says, you are my go-to for calming music. Even your fun drives are great listening. Wow. Okay, that's a super fan.
1: Thanks, Anne.
0: Thank you, Anne. And Kelly is in Ravensdale and says, Classical King is, here we go again, my stress-reducing, mood-enhancing station that never fails me. So there you have it. 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
1: All right, yeah, we are pointing to you. 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Nah, it's not going to work. 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You appreciate the music, the stories, the connection, and the beauty the Classical King adds to your...
0: Wait,
1: what?
0: Am I reading this right? Am I reading this right?
1: What happened?
0: So
1: here?
0: I said, if you've got $2,500, I don't know what just happened, but apparently,
1: yeah.
0: Mike,
1: yeah.
0: The best ears are our listeners' ears.
1: Yeah.
0: We actually made the goal.
1: Thank you.
0: I don't know what happened, but thank you, whoever you are.
1: To you and you and you that I was pointing at there. Yeah. Thank you so much.
0: That's amazing.
1: For your gift. Yeah. Thank you and congratulations on
0: the music
1: job.
0: Continues.
1: Well done.
0: Thanks to you.
1: Indeed it does.
2: 98.1 and HD1 KING FM Seattle. Listener-supported Classical from the Pacific Northwest.